to go to the nightclub. I want to go to the club. Are you coming? Okay, I see you on the dance floor.

0: It's that time again. Move the furniture out of the way and dance like no one is watching. It's time for the Coastcentral Mix on Coast Radio with Kieran P.
1: Big thanks to Missy B for the past couple of hours for some absolutely banging tunes. I really enjoyed that one. So good. This is exactly what it is. Welcome in the peak summer. You're locked into Coast Radio with the Coast Central Mix 106.6 FM, DAB and online. I'm Kieran P and I'm going to be going to be here for the next 3 hours. Charlie J featuring Simone Ashley, So Good. Now, Simone Ashley, best known as Kate Bridgerton in Netflix Bridgerton, an actress who has crossed into music and done it without apology. That voice over a house track, it belongs there. The summer of 2026 is in full swing, and this is how it sounds.

Hines, hello. A staple of this show, a warm, reliable presence. Every time it comes back, it earns its place again.

And now, Bo Hannon, Let's Start the Dance, the Joe T. Vanelli extended remix. Hamilton Bo Hannon, a Motown drummer who became a pioneering force in disco and electronic funk. Let's Start the Dance is one of his greatest records, and Joe T. Vanelli, an Italian house DJ and producer, has rebuilt it with real reverence. Keep that name in your head. Joe T. Vanelli is going to come back around in this mix in his own right.

Charlie Wren, Lost on You, into Kim K, Summer Again, the Cutmore remix. Summer Again in July, that's no coincidence, that's programming. We are in the heat of the summer of 2026, and if you're not feeling it yet, you're about to. Creamfields is 6 weeks away, August bank holiday in Daresbury. Calvin Harris, Swedish House Mafia, Disclosure, Carl Cox, Fatboy Slim, Camel Fat. That's 250 artists as well. If you haven't got your ticket, the last remaining ones are available now. 6 weeks, the countdown is real.

Adam 10, I Never Knew, into Eddie Lucas featuring Julia Elise. Embrace, a different texture entirely, deeper, more minimal. If you need proof that this mix doesn't stay in one lane, this is it. We go where the music takes us, and right now, it takes us here.

Malami. If you've been with this show since May, you know this track. We've opened the 15th of May's show with two consecutive versions of it. Now it's back in the middle of this mix, in the middle of summer, and it sounds different again. Great music always does. It changes around you as the season changes.

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DJ Frisbee, David Noakes, Irene Michaels, and now Charlie Gere returns. My Madonna. We opened with Charlie Gere, and here he is again. Two different tracks. So Good was pure summer pop energy. My Madonna goes somewhere more atmospheric, more cinematic. That range is impressive. Charlie Gere, one to follow.

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1: C-Rod and Jasmine Crow, Empress of Dance, and now Chicane featuring Moya. Who do you give your love to? Epic mix. Chicane, Nick Bracegirdle, the man behind Saltwater, Don't Give Up, Offshore. One of the architects of British trance and progressive house in the late 90s and early noughties. This track has that chicane quality. It builds slowly, it rewards patience, and when the vocal drops, it means something beautiful. Straight into JT Vanelli, I Need a Hideaway club mix. And here he is. I told you we'd come back. He rips Bohannon in the first hour, and now he steps up in his own right. An Italian house producer with a long and distinguished career. I Need a Hideaway. This is kind of track that earns its 6 minutes every time.

and BT featuring Jan Johnston, Mercury and Solace, the Sasha remix. This is Progressive House Royalty. BT, Brian Tranzio, one of the pioneers of the genre. Jan Johnston, a vocal that defined the late 90s trance and progressive scene. And remixed by Sasha, who alongside John Digweed created the sound that defined a generation of clubbing. Mercury and Solace, this is where this music came from. Feel it.

BT, Jan Johnston, Sasha, all history right there. And now Camel Fat, Josh Gigante, Kuda, So Good. And I want you to notice something. We opened this show with a track called So Good, Charlie Gia. And here we are, 1 hour in, and we have another track called So Good, completely different. Camel Fat's version is deeper, grittier, underground. A world away from Charlie Gia's summer pop. Same title, completely different universe. That is the range of this mix. Camel Fat's Dave Whelan and Mike DiScala from Liverpool. Two guys who went from clubs in Merseyside to the main stages of the world. Confirmed for Creamfields this August. If you're going, you already know what set is going to sound like. This is a preview.

Irish Frauds, Like a Prayer, Bold, Every Time. Into DOD and Hayley May with Closure, the extended version. DOD has been a recurring name in this show for the last year, and with good reason. He's in Creamfields 2026 lineup. He co-wrote Calvin Harris's and Jazzy's Satisfy, which is coming up very shortly. The connections in this music run deep. DOD is woven through 2026.

keep it locked. The Coast Central vibe is on. Kelly Lee and Brian Christopher, Sweetest Release. Beltran and the Flirts, Passion, Are You Satisfied? Charlie Big with Shaney and Lizzie Curious, Rub-A-Dub, the Brandy Club remix. GFDM, When the Lights Go Out. Hour 2 of the Coast Central Mix is moving at pace. Every track is earning its 4 minutes, every track knowing exactly what it is. This is what creation sounds like.

0: You're sending me a message. I can stand you by my side, by my side, by my side, by my side, by my side.
1: 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Post-sensual mixed.

Esther Ananya featuring Avilia by my side. Jay Keys, Mad About You, No Rap, DJ Looney, Susie Del Vicuso, and Rento S with Peligrosa. Global Sounds, Spanish Heat in the middle of the July mix. Brass Tooth, Nothing's Gonna Change with the Club Edit. That title, Nothing's Gonna Change. Sometimes that's a promise, sometimes that's a prayer. In the context of Summer Dance Floor, it's both.

and 808 Beach and Bell Humble. Here's where the story ends. The 808 Beach souvenir mix. Now, we featured this track in May in the Byron the Aquatis Jazzy Dub Mix. This is a completely different version. The souvenir mix, more stripped back, more direct. A track that has multiple lives. In both versions, justify every second. If you know the Sunday's original, this gives you the chills. If you don't, go find it after this show.

0: enough of these banging tunes. 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

Calvin Harris and Jazzy Satisfy, the James Paul extended remix. A different cut from one we featured in May. Longer, more extended, built for big rooms. This track has been everywhere this summer, and rightly so. A piano house anthem of 2026. Calvin Harris on the Arc stage at Creamfields. Jazzy on the Apex stage. Both of them same weekend, August bank holiday. This is the soundtrack to that right now in your ears.

Calvin Harris and Jazzy with Satisfy. Baseline Lions, time is right now. The name is a statement. This is Right Now. We are into the third and final hour of the Coast Central Mix on Coast Radio. J. Colo Scars, the Ed Coleman remix. Now, J. Colo Scars has appeared in this show in its original form across the last few months. And Ed Coleman's remix is a fresh take. Different energy, same quality. That's a mark of a track that works in multiple

Live by Close, Temptations Extended. Tristine W, Next to You, the Jay Bird Extended Remix. Everland versus Too Drunk to Funk. Joy de Vervi, The Joy of Living. In July, on a Friday, that title is not an accident. Joan Gillian, Ready for the Jump. Ready for the Jump. Something is coming. Get ready.

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1: And here it is, Echo Storms and Selena Baron. Free Your Mind, the extended mix. And I want to talk about that title for a second. Right now, this week, Free Your Mind by Propsa and Clone is number one in the UK official dance chart for the 15th consecutive week. 15 weeks at number one. The most dominant dance track of the summer. And here we are playing it for you, Free Your Mind. Echo Storms and Selena Baron's version. A different record, a different production. But the same instruction, Free Your Mind. That is the instruction of summer 2026. This is what you do on a Saturday in July. You free your mind, let it go. This is the Coast Central Mix.

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Curtis Rich and Covenant, ready to go. And now, Kinga, Pump, the Love Foundation UK Extended Remix. Love Foundation, a name that has appeared across every single one of these shows, either as an artist or a collaborator. They remix this. They've featured on this track. They've closed shows and are woven into the DNA of the Coast Central Mix in 2026. Kinga, Pump, Love Foundation at work.

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1: Danny D, MV Quattro featuring Solita. Arbuma, Dance With Me. East End Dubs and Die Shakara Brothers, Face Bass. If you were here on the 15th of May or the 11th of April, you know Face Bass, it hits every time the same time. Corny L, Freedom and Dave Oud Remix, Freedom, in the third hour, right where it belongs. Charlie Big and Shaney, Lizzie Curious, Hear Me Calling. We

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Jessica Alice, Alert, the extended version. This track keeps coming up at the end of these shows because it says exactly what it needs to be said at this point of the night. Afters, the part after the main event, the part that only the real ones stay for. If you're still here, that's you. You're the real ones. Aztec and DJ Coco, Everything's All Right. Alden Martin and Harry Thompson, Forget Me Not. Don't forget it, any of it.

0: And we close Gregory McMurray featuring Yuffie, Massive on the extended mix. Yuffie, the American French artist who was one of the defining voices in the French electro house movement in the late 2000s. Ed Banger Records, Justice Sebastian, That Whole World. Hearing her voice over a 2026 extended production feels like full circle moment. And the word massive, that's what this summer has been, massive. The Creamfields lineup, massive. The Calvin Harris and Jazzy album run, massive. 15 weeks at number one for Free Your Mind, that's massive. And this mix, 3 hours, 47 tracks, not a single one wasted. 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I'm Kieran P. Enjoy your Saturday. 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
1: Police have made three arrests during demonstrations in Portsmouth. A 76-year-old man was detained for allegedly concealing his identity, while two others were arrested on suspicion of obstructing a highway and violent disorder. Rival anti-migrant and anti-racism protesters gathered in the city. However, the Police and Crime Commissioner described the event as largely peaceful. Reform UK has insisted its two crypto billionaire donors want nothing in exchange for their combined £72 million gifts to the party. The donations, amounting to £36 million, are the largest in British political history. Elon Musk and Sam Altman have backed a call from the boss of Anthropic for the artificial intelligence industry to slow down to give safety measures time to catch up. Dario Amodi said he is concerned that within 6 to 12 months, it could be capable of leading a swarm that could take over the entire internet. And Elena Rybakina, the new world number one, claimed her first US Open title. That's the latest from Radio News Hub. I'm Johnny Holmes.
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1: A cloudy start in the south with outbreaks of heavy rain, gradually turning drier throughout the day with warm spells possible. Brighter in the north with sunny spells. Highs of 22 degrees.

something off each pound as they raced across the ground, and the clatter of the wheels as they spun round and round. And he galloped into Market Street, his badge upon his chest. His name was Ernie, and he drove

He said, you want it pasteurized, cause pasteurized is best. She says, Ernie, I'll be happy if it comes up to me chest. That tickled old Ernie. And he drove the fastest milk cart in the West. Now Ernie had a rival, an evil looking man, called Two-Ton Ted from Teddington, and he drove the baker's van. He tempted her with his treacle tarts and his tasty oatmeal bread, and when she seen the size of his hot meat pies, it very near turned her head. She nearly swooned at his macaroon, and he said, now if you treat me right, you'll have hot rolls every morning and crumpets every night. He knew once she sampled his layer cake, he'd have his wicked way, and all Ernie had to offer was a pint of milk a day. Poor Ernie! And he drove the fastest milk cart in the West. One lunchtime, Ted saw Ernie's awesome cart outside her door. It drove him mad to find it was still there at 4:30. And as he leapt down from his van, off blood through his veins did course, and he went across to Ernie's cart, and he didn't half kick his horse, whose name was Trigger. And he pulled the fastest milk cart in the West. Now Ernie rushed out into the street, his gold top in his hand. He said, if you want to marry Susie, you fight for her like a man. Oh, why don't we play cards for her, he sneeringly replied. And just to make it interesting, we'll have a shilling on the side. Now Ernie dragged him

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0: 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Ernie was only 52. He didn't want to die. And now he's gone to make deliveries in that milk round in the sky, where the customers are angels and ferocious dogs are banned. And a milkman's life is full of fun in that fairy dairy land. But a woman's needs are manifold, and Sue, she married Ted. But strange things happened on their wedding night as they lay in their bed. Was that the trees a-rustling, or the hinges of the gate? Or Ernie's ghostly gold tops a-rattling in their crate? They won't forget her.

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Things

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1: Elon Musk and OpenAI boss Sam Altman have backed calls from Anthropic chief Dario Amodei for the AI industry to slow down development to give safety measures time to catch up. Mr. Amodei warned AI could advance rapidly enough within 6 to 12 months to pose serious risks. Three people have been arrested following anti-immigration protests in Portsmouth. A 76-year-old man from Southampton was held on suspicion of concealing his identity, while a 33-year-old man was arrested over an alleged highway obstruction. A 16-year-old boy was also arrested on suspicion of violent disorder. The MP for Keighley said the situation cannot continue after a fifth major fire in as many years at Dalton Mills in the town. The Grade 2 listed building has featured in shows including Peaky Blinders. And Conor Benn's bid to claim the WBC welterweight crown from Warren Garcia was ended inside two rounds in Las Vegas. That's the latest from Radio News Hub. I'm Johnny Holmes.
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1: A cloudy start in the south with outbreaks of heavy rain, gradually turning drier throughout the day with warm spells possible. Brighter in the north with sunny spells. Highs of 22 degrees.

Good morning, good morning, good morning indeed. Hope you're all well. It's 3 minutes past seven on Sunday, the 13th of September 2026. Thanks for joining me this morning, nice and early for Easy Like Sunday morning. I'm Kumar Coast Radio, otherwise known as, I've got lots of names, but Golden Brew Geordie, way aye man. I'm home broadcasting again today, so I hope you keep me company through to 10 a.m. with the best of 60s and 70s tunes that I've put together with love and care. Those tunes that were on the UK singles chart between 1960 and 1979. That's all I play. I don't play any other music apart from 60s and 70s. Together with a little bit of signposting along the way, as and when I can fit some in. So, how are you this fine, quiet morning? It's a bit overcast where I am, looking out the window. Great North Run today. Biggest half marathon in the world, I believe, still. So, to everybody who's taking part, getting ready for the off, you'll do really well, indeed. And everybody at Coast Radio wishes you well, and for all the worthy causes and charities that you're running for. It's a mental and physical challenge. I've done it many a time, and I used to always get very, very nervous on the day of the race. That's just normal, so don't worry about it. The crowd along the way from Newcastle to South Shields will carry you all the way there. And by the way, if you do walk, or brisk walk, as well as run or jog, it's not cheating at all. It's not cheating. Just think of all those people who have sponsored you, and you'll get to that finishing line, and what a feeling it will be when you cross that finishing line. So take your time, enjoy the race, enjoy the day. It's not a race, in fact. That's for the elite athletes at the beginning. It's a fun day, for charity in particular. Okay, so to ease you into this morning, and by the way, if you want, you can get your requests in, but get them in quick, please. I'm home broadcasting, so don't send any of your requests to the studio number, because there's nobody there. I'm home broadcasting, as I say. So I've got a special number on my phone in front of me, which is 07749 109 345. That's 07749 109 345. 60s and 70s requests only, please, either for yourself, family member, a friend, a special occasion. And if I've got it and it's suitable for a Sunday morning, I'll play it for you, even if it's to say hi. But tell me where you are, tell me who you are, the general area. None of this anonymous stuff, but remember, 60s and 70s only, because from 10 o'clock onwards, Marky Mark will take you from the 1980s onwards. So 60s and 70s only, get them in quickly on 07749 109 345. If you haven't got that as a contact, put that in your device now under GBG for short, Golden Brew Geordie, 07749 109 345, and I'll do my best. Right, so to ease you into this Sunday morning, it's now 7 minutes past seven. I think we should have some music, shouldn't we? I've talked enough. So let's start off by easing you into this morning with Man of the World, Fleetwood Mac, followed by Rod Stewart. "Oh, no, not my baby," he says. And then to make up the threesome, let's have a bit of hot chocolate. Yeah, why not have some hot chocolate? I've got my coffee next to me. I'm talking about I'll Put You Together Again. Enjoy, three in a row coming up. This is Easy Like Sunday Morning with the Golden Brew Geordie. Wee aye, man.

Silly Kumar, Silly Golden Rune Jody. I didn't play my signature tune whilst I was telling you about my show right at the top of the hour. So yeah, this is my signature tune, so let's just have a few bars of this before we get on to the three tracks. Yes, this is Easy Life Sunday Morning with the Golden Rune Jody. If you've just joined us, I play 60s and 70s only, together with a little bit of signposting to tell you once again. It's Sunday, the 13th of September, 2026. Right, it's 9 minutes past seven. Let's bash on with those first three tunes. Fleetwood Mac, Rod Stewart, and Hot Chocolate coming up.

Yeah, especially my Mrs. Kumar, who's in her bed. Come on, get yourself a room. Get on the radio, she says, for 3 hours. So here we go. Let's kick off. It's 7:10.

0: I love it, love it. Hope you're loving it too. At 19 minutes past 7, this is a Golden Moon Geordie home broadcasting with you like Sunday morning. I'll put you together, of course, again by Hot Chocolate. Let's keep rocking and rolling with the music to ease you into this Sunday morning. Crystal Gale coming up next. Don't it make my brown eyes blue? Yes, I've got brown eyes as well, but I don't think they'll turn blue, folks. And then let's have a bit of Barry Manilow. Looks like we've made it, we certainly have, this morning. And then a bit of Simon and Garfunkel, remember? The Boxer. Three in a row coming up, it's 20 minutes past 7. Thank you.
1: Me, my friend, and I'll put you together.

It's 31 minutes past seven. This is a Golden Moon Journey on Easy Lex Sunday Morning Home Broadcasting. Hope you're all well. If you just joined us, welcome. I'm here at 10 a.m. with the best of 60s and 70s music. I've had a request on 07749109345. I'm home broadcasting today, and that's my Golden Moon Journey number, GBG for short, put in your device. When I'm home broadcasting, that's the number to contact me on this phone in front of me. By WhatsApp's probably best. Also text at the same number, 07749109345. And a Mr. Moore, very formal indeed, from County Northumberland, our beautiful county, historic county, glorious county, I'm sure you'll agree, of County Northumberland, has contacted me. He lives in southeast Northumberland, to be precise, and he said, Golden Moon Jody, will you play me a couple of songs, please? Of course I will, Mr. Moore, on this Sunday morning. Thanks for getting in touch. You've asked for Smokey O'Carroll and also David Bowie, The Golden Years. Yes, I only play 60s and 70s music, both from the 70s. Great choices, Mr. Moore. Coming up next, after a local advert, support our local businesses as and when you can, please. They help to keep the lights on at Coast Radio. And this is an advert from my neck of the woods. Smarter Suits, probably the best suit shop in Whitley Bay. Probably, possibly. And then a little bit about how you can, if you're a business in and around the area, if you want a bespoke advert put together with love and care by Coast Radio, it's as cheap as the proverbial chips. We'll do that for you. Get in touch. So there's a Mizzy B, one of my colleagues, she'll tell you how to get in touch if you want some advertising done and get your name out there on the airwaves. So after that, we will play O'Carroll for Mr. Moore by Smokey, and then I'll play 10cc Dreadlock Holiday, and followed by Mr. Moore's second request. Very formal indeed, Mr. Moore, this morning. David Bowie, Golden Years. It's 7:33, almost 7:34, here in the Man Cave. Enjoy. And as I say, support your local businesses as and when you can, please. Thank you.

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Big shout out to Missy B. Good morning, Lou. Thanks for getting in touch, and thanks for saying hi to Kumar on his legs on the morning. Hi back to you as well, to you and Jeff. And the dogs, and William, of course.

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This is the Golden Moon Journey, aka Cumar Coast Radio, home broadcasting today on Sunday, the 13th of September at 7:47. As well as 60s and 70s music, I try and slip in a little bit of local signposting. For those of you who may not be aware, I set up a public Facebook group page called Northumberland space community space signposting. That's Northumberland community signposting. Check it out, dip your toes in there, find out what's going on in and around our beautiful county, our glorious county, of our historic county of Northumberland, and give our local events a leg up, please, as and when you can. You can join the group if you wish, share the group, tell your family and your friends about the events taking place. There's a link on there if you want to share the group, or if you want to join, I'm the admin, I'll be more than pleased to make you a member. But get the word out about our events and give, as I say, a leg up to our local events as and when you can, please. That would be great. So I'm looking at Northumberland Community Signposting, the public Facebook group page that I set up as I speak. And I want to tell you about basic IT training. Have you ever fancied that? Well, there's some free and friendly, and it's tailored for you, basic IT training. Kumar, it's too early in the morning. What's the course? It's our small classes take place, they say, every Tuesday and Thursday afternoon between 1 p.m. and 3 p.m. and clients can choose one out of the two weekly sessions to attend that would best suit yourself, depending on your availability, of course. For further details, you can call 01670 542 845. That's 01670 542 845. If you can't get through today, give them a call tomorrow, or you can send them an email to education@brickblythe, which is all one word, .org.uk. You can check the flyer out, of course, on Northumberland Community Signposting. This is on behalf of Blythe Community Enterprise Centre, which is in Ridley Street, in Blythe, NE243AG. That's basic IT training, if you're interested, provided by BRIC, that's B-R-I-C. Check that flyer out, please, on Northumberland Community Signposting. Right, another one. Yes, let's give a shout out to Newsham and New Delaville Youth Forum Youth Club. Good morning, if anyone's listening. From Newsham and New Delaville Youth Club Forum, or Youth Forum Youth Club. 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And they've said, if you're aged between 11 and 19... and you fancy some food, games, sports, arts and crafts, professional youth workers will be in hand, information sessions, one-to-one support, trips out and music and fun, exclamation mark. Why not join the Newsham and New Delaville Youth Forum Youth Club, which takes place on Mondays and Fridays between 6 p.m. and 8 p.m. That flyer's up on Northumberland Community Signposting if you want to check that out. And Newsham and New Delaville Youth Forum Youth Club, it's quite a mouthful for me to say in the morning, but I got there. Where are they situated? They're situated at Beatrix Avenue, which is in Blythe, NE244DA. Check out that flyer, please, and why not give them a go. So if you're aged between 11 and 19, check that one out. Thank you.

Right, to take us up to 8 o'clock and 8 o'clock news and weather, let's have a local advert again, and then followed by Manhattan Transfer, Chanson d'Amour, Love Story, and Julie Driscoll, Brian Auger and the Trinity with This Wheel's on Fire. And I think that will just about take us up to 8 o'clock, and I'll speak to you on the other side of the news and weather. This is Easy Life Sunday Morning, and I'm the Golden Broom Geordie, home broadcasting, We Aye Man.

sometimes life can get cut short, often way too early. 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We can sort the flowers and memorials. 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

Yeah, the best of 60s and 70s tunes on Easy Like Sunday Morning. On a Sunday morning between 7 and 10 a.m. with yours truly, the Golden Room Geordie. It's coming up at 7:59 and the news and the weather. And I'll speak to you on the other side with Lobo, I Love You to Want Me, and Elton John, Benny and the Jets, and Gilbert O'Sullivan and Claire. Speak to you on the other side of the news and the weather. 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
1: Police have made three arrests during demonstrations in Portsmouth. A 76-year-old man was detained for allegedly concealing his identity, while two others were arrested on suspicion of obstructing a highway and violent disorder. Rival anti-migrant and anti-racism protesters gathered in the city. Elon Musk and Sam Altman have backed a call from the boss of Anthropic for the artificial intelligence industry to slow down, to give safety measures time to catch up. Mr. Anaday is worried that it could be capable of leading a swarm that could take over the internet. The MP for Keighley has described another major fire at the town's historic Dalton Mills as deeply infuriating. West Yorkshire Fire and Rescue Service were called to the Grade 2 listed former textile mill last night, with nearby residents evacuated. And Elena Rybakina proved herself to be the undisputed world number one after claiming her first US Open title with victory over Aryna Sabalenka. That's the latest from Radio News Hub. I'm Johnny Holmes.
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1: A cloudy start in the south with outbreaks of heavy rain, gradually turning drier throughout the day with warm spells possible. Brighter in the north with sunny spells. Highs of 22 degrees.

Welcome back to the second hour. Oh, these like Sunday morning. It's 2 minutes past eight. Let's keep rocking and rolling and easing you into the Sunday morning with three in a row, Lobo, Elton John and Gilbert O'Sullivan. 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

If you just joined us, this is Easy Like Sunday Morning on Coast Radio, your station, your music and your choice. This is the Golden Brown Geordie, home broadcasting today on Sunday the 13th of September. The sun is shining outside now and it's Great North Run Day. I just want to give a big shout out to all of the runners and participants and organisers and volunteers at probably the biggest half marathon in the world, I believe. I've done it several times over the years, including one full marathon, the London Marathon, back in 2018. I just ticked that box off. It's all about not just physical durability and coordination. It's also very, very mental in terms of the stress that you get. You've got to overcome that mental that mental voice in your head that says, why am I doing this? Why don't I just stop? No, just keep moving forward, even if you have to walk or brisk walk. It's not cheating in any form or fashion. It's for a great cause, I'm sure, whoever you're running for, a great cause or a charity, personal to yourself, if you're listening. And if you're getting ready for that, for the off down there in Newcastle to go all the way to South Shields, you can have a fine day today. Remember, I always used to, the strategy I had was whenever I wanted to stop and I was so tired and I'm thinking to myself, why am I doing this? I used to think of every single person who had sponsored me, and I went through them in my mind's eye, each and every one of them. And you know, that refocuses you, especially when you hit that proverbial wall, which I did in the London Marathon. I think it was at mile 20, where my body and my mind were just saying, just stop, Golden Brown Geordie, just stop. And then I focused on every single person who sponsored me for that London Marathon on behalf of the NSPCC. And you know, between 500 of us from the NSPCC, we raised over £1 million plus gift aid from Her Majesty's Government, or His Majesty's Government now. So it was £1.25 million at least we raised for the Childline facility, for safeguarding for the NSPCC. So had I not, at mile 20 when I was ready to give up, had I not focused on every single person who gave me a pound up to whatever in terms of sponsoring me and encouraging me to do that London Marathon, the full marathon, the 26.2 miles, and you know, other half marathons I've done, the Great North Run several times, as I say, 13.1 miles. It's the same. Just do the same thing. Just focus on your sponsors, and you'll get to that last mile, and you see the end flag. And you know, the crowds are brilliant on the Great North Run. They will carry you all the way through. They will. So have a great day. Enjoy yourself, and don't give up. And a little bit of walking is not cheating. You're doing it for a great cause and for great charities who need your and everybody else's support. So well done indeed. And I applaud every single one of you. What is it, about 50 or 60,000 of you? How many of you are listening? If you're listening and you're getting ready for the Great North Run, just say, hi, Kumar, we're listening to Coast Radio, we're getting ready for the Great North Run, and I'll give you a shout out if I can. Right, okay, we've got a whole load of adverts now stacked up. 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It's dead easy. 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So there's quite a few adverts coming up next, which are very important. They help to keep the lights on. So a big Kumar clap to all of our advertisers, and of course you, the listeners, because without you we're nothing, with you we're capable of anything. 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We're a not-for-profit community radio station beaming out, should I say, from Ashington, County Northumberland. So via the wonders of technology, I'm beaming out via Ashington from my home. So there you go. As long as the internet keeps up,
I will be here till, or the music will be here till 10 o'clock. I'll be signing off a little bit earlier today than what I normally do. I normally sign off around about 9:45. Today I'm going to sign off about 9:15 and then play out with my last few tracks of 60s and 70s music only. I'll play them directly from the studio, and then you've got Marky Mark from 10 a.m. with the 1980s music and right up to date together with all of his features. So there's no reason, whether you're running in the Great North Run or you're listening at home or at work, to move that dial. Just keep it coast all day long. 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So after these local adverts, support your local businesses as and when you can, please. We will have a request for Pete, who's requested, he says, can you play me Hold Me Close by David Essex? Of course I can. It's a 70s tune. A great choice for Pete coming up after the adverts, followed by Dusty Springfield, I Close My Eyes and Count to 10. And then to make up the threesome, Gary Puckett and the Union Gap. Remember, young girl, it's 8:20. This is the Golden Majority, and this is Like Sunday Morning, home broadcasting. Oh, yeah, man. Keep it coast. Thank you.

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If you've just joined us, this is Easy Life Sunday Morning on Sunday the 13th of September 2026, Great North Run Day. If you're getting ready for that run, go on, go for it. Body and mind, and you make it at 13.1 miles from Newcastle to South Shields. You're doing it for a great cause, for great charities. Well done indeed. 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That's WhatsApp or text to the Golden Moon Geordie on 07749109345. I'll give you a shout out if you're in the Great North Run. There you go. But nevertheless, do what you have to do today. Enjoy the day. Enjoy the crowds. They'll get you through the 13.1 miles. It's very, very daunting if you haven't done it before. But you'll get there, will you? You run fast, you run medium paced or slowly, brisk walking or walking. It doesn't matter. You're doing it for a great cause. So well done indeed. From everybody at Coast Radio. That number again, 07749109345. GBG for short, the Golden Moon Geordie. I'm home broadcasting today and it's 8:35 this morning in my man cave, right at the top of Warhus. Shall we have a little bit more local signposting? I set up quite a while ago a public Facebook group page called Northumberland Community Signposting. Northumberland Community Signposting. Anybody can look at it, dip their toes in it, join it, share the group, but most importantly, support our local events in our beautiful, our glorious, our historic county of Northumberland in particular. And I'm looking at Northumberland Community Signposting on Facebook as I speak with the theme tune from Van der Valk. Remember that? Yes, I certainly do. It's also known as Eye Level. Right, let's have a little bit of local signposting. This one is on behalf, it's a flyer on Northumberland Community Signposting public Facebook group page, on behalf of Newcastle United Foundation. They talk of 12th Women's Health Plan. Why don't you join? They say our free 12-week... 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It's open to women aged 18 plus and takes place every Tuesday. It started on September the 8th, but it's ongoing through to November the 24th, and it takes place every Tuesday between 6 p.m. and 8 p.m. at St. James's Park, the Cathedral on the Hill, Newcastle upon Tyne, NE14ST. So why not check out that flyer on Northumberland Community Signposting and sign up by scanning the QR code on that flyer, or alternatively you can email foundation.health@nufc.co.uk. There you go. So let's have one more bit of signposting before we get back to music. Wellbeing Arts and Craft Workshop. This flyer was provided by Cass Thompson. So if you're listening, Cass, thanks for that. Thanks for this flyer, which is on Northumberland Community Signposting. Check it out, please. They say we are resuming our wellbeing workshops for adults starting Friday the 4th of September. Our theme for the next few months is Northumberland, so all activities will have a link to the county, our beautiful county, our historic county, absolutely glorious county of Northumberland. The workshops will cover a variety of crafts and all resources are provided. These workshops are a safe place to try something new, take some time for yourself and meet like-minded people. The workshops will run on every Friday between 10 a.m. and 12 noon in St. Mary's Church Hall, which is in Blyth. And for more information, please email
info@blossomingcommunitiesallonword.org.uk. Check that flyer out on Northumberland Community Signposting. Thank you. Right, shall we get back to the music? It's 8:39. We've got some adverts first, so support your local businesses as and when you can, as I always say. And then I think we will have, yes, we will have time to play three more tracks after the adverts. So to all of our advertisers, a big Kumar clap from the Man Cave for keeping or helping to keep the lights on at Coast Radio. We're a not-for-profit community radio station beaming out from Ashington, southeast Northumberland, to the world. So two local adverts coming up next, and then there's a little flyer to tell you how you can advertise. If you're a local business, get in touch. It's as cheap as the proverbial chips, and we will put together a bespoke advert, especially for your business, and get your business and your services out on the airwaves to help you locally. If we can, please, that would be great. So get in touch and we will do the rest. Someone will get back to you. Followed by that, we will have Everything I Own. I only play 60s and 70s music, plus some local signposting by Ken Booth. Remember that one? Sing along, dance along to that one. And then Billy J. Kramer and the Dakotas from 1964, Bad to Me. And to make up the threesome, a favourite of mine, well, they're all favourites of mine, but this one in particular, Heart on My Sleeve. I tend to wear my heart on my sleeve, folks. It's not very good, but I've got a good heart. I've got a good heart, even if it's on my sleeve. I try to be kind and caring. It doesn't cost you much. It doesn't cost anything at all to be kind and caring to your fellow boy, girl, woman, man throughout the world. Why don't we all do it? Kind and caring, it's so easy. And smile and say good morning. How are you? It's good to talk. Right, it is 8:41 here in the Man Cave, right at the top of our house. Let's bash on. Thank you.

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Yes, Kamal Coast Radio, aka the Golden Rune Jury, tends to wear his heart on his sleeve, but it's a kind heart, it's a caring heart, I don't mind. So, Mr. What's his name again? Mr. Moore, yes, I almost forgot your name, Mr. Moore, of Northumberland, Southeast Northumberland. He's been in touch again, and he says, can you play me another request? Wow, you've asked for several this morning, I don't mind, I'll fit you in, quickly put you in. With Down on the Corner, you requested Creedence Clearwater Revival coming up next, and then we'll have Rolls Royce with Car Wash, and then I'll try and slip in my last bit of signposting before the 9 o'clock news and the weather, and then I'm going to say my early goodbyes around about 9:15 and hand back to the studio. Marky Mark, he's coming up at 10 a.m. with his Sunday Shuffle. Music from the 1980s right up to date and his regular features. Don't move that dial, you know, it makes sense. The Bonnie Lad's on his way. He's probably in the studio now.

0: my Mara Marky Mark, he's also got a kind heart. You like yours truly. Yes, we do. We love you out there in Coast Radio Land. That's why we do what we do.
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0: Yeah, gosh, of course, Rolls Royce coming up to 9 o'clock in the news and the weather. I want to give you a little bit of last bit of signposting from Northumberland Community Signposting. It's from Community Action Northumberland. There are digital drop-in sessions coming up over the next 2 weeks, in fact, in Northumberland. Yes, the drop-in sessions coming up over the next 2 weeks, starting the 8th of September. Wharton Village Hall, NE61 3XA. Walk Town Hall, NE48 3LG. Walk with Cricket Club, NE65 0TE, should I say. Crofter Noon Berwick Vol Centre, TD15 1NG. Acombe Village Hall, NE46 4NG. Pontiel and Merton Hall, NE29 PX. No need to book, just drop in, check out that flyer on the Northumberland Community Signposting, and I'll speak to you on the other side of the 9 o'clock news and weather coming up next, and then we're going to play with
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2: Three people have been arrested following anti-immigration protests in Portsmouth. A 76-year-old man from Southampton was held on suspicion of concealing his identity, while a 33-year-old man was arrested over an alleged highway obstruction. A 16-year-old boy was also arrested on suspicion of violent disorder. Elon Musk and OpenAI boss Sam Altman have backed calls from Anthropic chief Dario Amodei for the AI industry to slow down development. Mr. Amodei warned AI could advance rapidly enough within 6 to 12 months to pose serious risks. Reform UK has insisted its two crypto billionaire donors want nothing in exchange for their combined £72 million gifts to the party. They said neither Christopher Harborne nor Ben Dealer will be given a knighthood, a peerage or a government contract if Reform comes to power. The donations are the largest in British political history. And Conor Benn's bid to claim the WBC welterweight crown from Ryan Garcia was ended inside two rounds in Las Vegas. That's the latest from Radio News Hub. I'm Johnny Holmes.
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2: A cloudy start in the south with outbreaks of heavy rain, gradually turning drier throughout the day with warm spells possible. Brighter in the north with sunny spells. Highs of 22 degrees.

Yes, this is the last hour of Easy Lexington in the Morning with the Golden Room Geordie. I'm going to check out around about 9:15, a bit earlier this week. I'll hand back to the studio and I'll play out with the last of my 60s and 70s selections, especially for you. And then you've got Marky Mark from 10 a.m. with his 80s music right up to date and all his regular features. So I'll be saying my ta-ras just before 9:15 and handing back to the studio. So thanks for keeping me company today. So the last few tracks I'm playing from my man cave are Spanish Harlem Now, Aretha Franklin, Herman's Hermits coming up next, there's a kind of Hush from 1967, and then Dollar, Shooting Star, and then the Yardbirds for Your Love, and then a bit of Live Me and Family Cooking with You Can Do Magic. Yes, you can, Coast Radio. Listeners, keep it coast. It's 9:03. Thank you.

There's a kind of village from 1967, Herman's Hermit. It's 9:08 here in the Man Cave. I'm going to be checking out in a short while. Dollar coming up with Shooting Star, followed by The Yardbirds, For Your Love, and then a bit of Lumi and Family Cooking with You Can Do Magic. Keep it coast.

No need to move that dial. Marky Mark's coming up at 10 a.m. with his Sunday Shuffle. 1980s music and right up to date, together with all of his regular features, not to be missed. Once you get rid of me, in a short while, I'm going to check out around about 9:15, a bit earlier today, but hopefully you'll catch me next week, all being well. If I can maintain a pulse, I'll be up in the studio. Touch wood as I touch my wooden head. Vit the Torohus, we aiman.

I just said, thanks for keeping me company this morning on Easy Like Sunday Morning. Got to check out a bit earlier today. I do apologise. On Sunday the 13th of September 2026, it's 9:30 in here. Read the top wall, who's in my man cave. I'm outside home broadcasting today, but I hope to be in the studio next week. So until next week, you take care. God bless you, your family and your friends, with good health, mental well-being and abundant happiness, not only just today, but always. And if I can maintain a pulse, as I say, for another 7 days, I'll be back next Sunday with Easy Like Sunday Morning, all being well from the studio, with the best of 60s and 70s music, together with some local signposting. So, just leaves me to say, you, not the person behind you, no, not the person next to you or in front of you, You. Yeah, you take care. Take care indeed. Toronto, way I man. And I'm going to play out with Limmy and the Family Cooking coming up next. You Can Do Magic, followed by lots of 60s and 70s music lined up especially for you from the studio. Then you've got Marky Mark from 10 a.m. with his Sunday Shuffle. Way I man. Ta-ra, and thanks very much.

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1: The boss of AI company Anthropic says the artificial intelligence industry should slow its fast-moving development to give safety measures time to catch up. Dario Amadei's warning the tech could be capable within 6 to 12 months of leading a swarm that could take over the internet. Police have made 3 arrests during demonstrations in Portsmouth. A 76-year-old man was detained for allegedly concealing his identity, while 2 others were arrested on suspicion of obstructing a highway and violent disorder. Rival anti-migrant and anti-racism protesters gathered in the city. Reform UK says 2 crypto billionaires who donated a combined £72 million to the party want nothing in return, including honours or government contracts. The donations, £36 million each from Christopher Harborne and Ben Dilo, are the largest in British political history and have renewed calls for a cap on political donations. And Elena Rybakina has claimed her first US Open title with victory over Aryna Sabalenka. That's the latest from Radio News Hub. I'm Johnny Holmes.
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1: A cloudy and wet start in the south, with heavy rain at times, is turning drier as we move through the day. The north sees sunny spells, though it stays fresh. Highs of 22 degrees.
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6: Hello there. And welcome to another Marky Mark's Sunday Shuffle. Many thanks to Kumar for his Easy Like Sunday Morning, 60s and 70s. He'll be back next Sunday morning from 7 a.m. hopefully from the studio next week. So coming up over the next 3 hours on the Sunday Shuffle, of course, it is 80s onwards only. Got parents' requests. Got an 80s and a 90s reverse it. We've got Who Am I? Spinning back to March 1994 today. Requests from the usual peeps as well. And Happy Great North Rundy as well. So if you're listening while you're running or walking, good morning. 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

0: Okay, so regular listeners to the show will know I play about 9 or 10 seconds of a track from the 80s and I flip it. It's in reverse. All you need to do, just for fun, get in touch and tell me the name of the artist and the song. I want both, please, not one or the other. 07858429316. 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Please don't ring that number, just message on there. No voice clips either. So 07858429316 on the WhatsApp. You can call the studio while the song is playing, 01670432107. Please remember, I will not tell you whether you are right or wrong. You will have to wait until I give you the buzzers a little bit later on. 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We've got our Coast Radio Messenger functionality and you can get in touch with me personally as well. So here we go. First play of the 80s, reverse it. Artist and song, please. What's this?
1: Tiffany Mash, your boy. It was Mrs. Leroy, my first soiree. I've never forgotten the stars of Adam.
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2: 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So that's the 10th of October. Put the date in your diary. From 6 p.m. the doors open at 5, £3 entry at the Village Club in Cramlington to see Missy B and Kieran P bussing some moves, and you can bust some shapes. Right, I've had some answers coming in for the 80s reverse it, but were they right? First of all, Alan Clint Eastwood Wiley was quickest in, but was he right? He was indeed. And then we had Glenda. Well done, Glenda was right as well. And then swiftly followed, and it was swiftly followed, just pipped into second, Pete. Well done, Pete. And hiya, Georgie. Georgie's saying hiya, Margie. So yes, good morning to Georgie. Right, we know what's coming up.
3: Parents requests.
2: Yeah, time for the parents requests. One for Dad, one for Mum.
3: Parents requests.

0: Big love, Fleetwood Mac for Mum. And Emily Sandy next to me for Dad.
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Right, just to remind you as well, the Squishy Fest at Manor Walk Shopping Centre, Cramlington, is continuing. Was on yesterday and it's on again today from 10 until 4. It's free entry, free car parking, kids entertainment, children's rides and food trucks. So get yourself along to Manor Walks in Shopping Centre. That's on now until 4 p.m. today, the Squishy Fest. Right, I've got a request coming up for Claire Nigella Lawson. And then we'll have another play of that 80s reverse it. And I'll read out the first one or two clues for the Who Am I today.

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1: Vanessa Amorosi, absolutely everybody for Claire Nigella Lawson. Okay, right, we'll have another play of the 80s, reverse it. So remember, song and artist, please. Message in, you know the numbers by now. I will give you them again shortly when I mention the first couple of clues for the Who Am I. So here we go, second player of the 80s, reverse it. Song and artist, what is this? Right, so get in touch if you think you know what that is, song and artist for the 80s, reverse it. Who am I? Right, here we go. So I'll have a few clues. Who is this? So it could be anyone from the world of music, television, could be historical, could be politician, could be alive or dead, could be anybody. So here we go. First couple of clues. Right. I was born in the 50s. That's the 1950s. Not the 1850s or the 1750s. I was born in the 50s. I'm an actress, comedian, singer and screenwriter. So born in the 50s, actress, comedian, singer and screenwriter. And the numbers, if you'd like to get in touch with that or the reverse it, 07858 429316 on the WhatsApp. You can call the studio while the song is playing, 01670 432107. Remember, I will not tell you the answers by text or phone call. I will give you the buzzers a little bit later on, whether you're right or wrong. 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We've got our Coast Radio Messenger functionality you can use, as well as getting in touch with me personally.
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0: Leymouth Miners Institute have their monthly Monday quiz coming up soon. It's on Monday the 21st of September at 7 p.m. So that's a week tomorrow. It's £2 per person. It includes nibbles whilst you play, cash prize for the winning team. That's in partnership with St Bartholomew's Church, bringing our community together. Right, let's have the final player.

Now, just before I give it its final play, I have had another couple of answers coming in. Missy B, was she correct? She was indeed. And also Big D. Big D, he was correct as well. I've also had a couple of answers coming in for Who Am I? Nicholas has had an early go at it. Wow. That is unbelievable to get that off the worst two clues. That must just have been a wild stab in the dark. Pete. Oh, Lions Pete, obviously there will be a few more clues. You can keep guessing as the clues roll out over the next hour and a bit or so. Right, 80s reverse it. What is this? Right, so you've got three songs. I'm going to have three requests before we reveal the 80s reverse it. I've got one for Nicholas, one for our very own Pete. You can catch him doing his afternoon delights, usually Monday to Thursday from noon until 2 p.m. right here in Coast Towers. And I've also got one for Les Cran.

0: Citizen Dust, Susie and the Banshees for Les Cran. Before that, we had Erasure, Blue Savannah for Pete. And before that, we had James Ingram, She Loves Me for Nicholas. Okay, 80s reverse it, reveal it time. Just check if I've had any more answers coming in. I don't think I actually have. No, that is it. Everyone that has guessed so far has guessed correctly. So here we are. Let's reveal the 80s reverse it.
1: Tiffany, mask your voice.

It was, of course, Chaz and Dave and Rabbit. And just a couple of minutes before I even started playing that song, I got a very late guest coming in from me mum and me dad. And they were correct, of course. They were correct. So, little story to tell you about why I picked that Rabbit, that song. I was walking the dog the other day, and I walk him in an area where there's a lot of, it's like a big open grass area, and there's a lot of rabbits kicking around there. And I was walking along, and I just seen a rabbit just quickly dart right across the road and into the bushes, and it absolutely flew, because you know how quick they are. And I said to myself, "Oh, that's rabbit, mate, that's rapid." And I thought, so here we go, here's a tongue twister for you. Rapid rabbit. See? See how quickly you can say that? Rapid rabbit. It's hard to say it even once. So go on, have a go. Rapid rabbit. And I bet within a couple of goes, you're sounding like Chaz and Dave. Rapid rabbit. What a tongue twister that was. That's what I was saying. Look at that. Rapid rabbit. Right. I'll give you another couple of clues for the Who Am I before we go into the 90s reverse it, okay? So, I'm born in the 50s. I'm an actress, comedian, singer and screenwriter. I've been married once, so I'm still married. 3 kids, 5 grandkids, and I'll give you another clue. I've starred in film and theatre, but I'm probably best known for my TV work. So there you go. Married once, 3 kids, 5 grandkids, starred in film and theatre, but probably best known for my TV work. Born in the 50s, actress, comedian, singer, screenwriter. Get your answers in. So, it's now time for...

0: 1 6.
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know, can't have a show without ELO. Hold on tight. Right, request for Big D coming up and for Julie. And some answers are coming in for both Who Am I and the 90s Reverse It.

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0: Saturday the 17th of October, Bingo Goes Mad. 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The tickets are £10, including your bingo tickets, crazy prizes, party music, raffle, domino card. Tickets are available from the bar. Don't forget to bring a pen, and the doors open from 7 p.m. So that's on Saturday the 17th of October at the Lymouth Chute. Okay, right, I've had answers coming in for Who Am I and for the 90s reverse. Right, we'll do the 90s reverse first. Quickest one in was Julie. Was she right? She was indeed. Then Pete came in with an answer. And then Missy B. And then Glenda. And then my mum and dad came in. So that is the 90s reverse answers I've received so far. Who am I? I've had one from Big D. Big D's coming with an answer. And he is correct. Well done, Big D. Right, latest song from Paper Lace featuring Philip Wright, sent to me from me matey Phil Hendricks. And this is called Coney Island Blue.

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3: Right, we'll squeeze a couple of birthdays in before going to my spin back feature today. Of course, I'll be doing the another play of the 90s reverse it before that, and we'll lay another recap of the clues so far. So, birthdays today. Pete Satira is 82. He was in Chicago, of course. And Don Was, that's Was, not Was, he is 74 today.

0: Was, not was, Walk the Dinosaur. And Peter Tira, Glory of Love.
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0: Right, Pete came in with another guess for the Who Am I? And he's incorrect, so I'll read it out again shortly. But first of all, we'll have another player of the 90s reverse it. What is this? Artist and song, please.

0: So if you think you know what that is, get in touch. But I will also give you another clue now for the who am I before I go into my spin back. So who am I? Right. Born in the 50s. Actress, comedian, singer and screenwriter. Married once, still married. Three kids and five grandkids. I've starred in film and theatre, but I'm probably best known for my TV work. And here's another clue. This might really give it away. My husband is also an actor and a comedian. Right, so earlier this week, I spun the wheels of time and I landed on March 1994. In this month, the IRA launched three successive mortar attacks on Heathrow Airport. Police in Gloucester confirm that they have now found the bodies of eight people buried at 25 Cromwell Street. The first women are ordained as priests in the Church of England at Bristol Cathedral, the very first being Angela Berners-Wilson. And Europe's first inverted roller coaster, the Nemesis, opens at Alton Towers. Wasn't much happening in March 1994, but we did have some tunes, of course. Three songs in the top 10. One of them is the odd one out. Can you guess which one?
1: Every day I'm shuffling.
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1: Spin back tracks today. M People, Renaissance. Blur, Boys. Well, sorry, Girls and Boys. You get it the right way around. And then you had Salt and Pepper with En Vogue, What a Man. And I asked you which was the odd one out. And the odd one out was Salt and Pepper with En Vogue. The reason why? That got to number 7. Both the other two peaked at number 5. So there you go, that was the odd one out. So M People, Renaissance, peaked at number 5. Blur, Girls and Boys, peaked at number 5. And Salt and Pepper and En Vogue peaked at number 7. Okay, Northumberland Age UK are recruiting home care support workers. They're looking for caring, trustworthy, responsible and big-hearted people to join that care, home care team. Whether you are new to care or looking for your next role, they'd love to hear from you. It's more than just a job. Apply now. Right, I'm going to do another player, final player of the 90s reverse. Just a little fact I forgot to mention to you about the 80s one when I did Chaz and Dave Rabbit. Did you know that Chaz and Dave began writing that song in a cottage they had rented in Ashington? Not Ashington, Northumberland, but Ashington, West Sussex. So there you go.

have had some answers coming in for, I did have a couple coming in for the 90s reverse. I had one from Nicholas, who was correct, one from Alan, who was also correct, and I had a guess for the Who Am I from Jane, who was correct. Well done to Jane. Was that a joint effort with you and Alan, or did you do that all by yourself? Right, we're going to squeeze, I'll squeeze three in so that the reverse reveal will be nearly 12:05, but that's fine. Got one from Def Leppard, one from Little Angels, and I've got some Kenny Loggins for Trish, who's working hard at Millie's American Diner in Bedlington.

So you had Footloose there, Kenny Loggins for Trish at Millie's American Diner in Bedlington. And before that, we had Too Much Too Young from Little Angels and Def Leppard. I Want to Touch You. Right, I have had some more answers coming in. Pete's coming in with an answer for the 90s Reverse It. He was correct. Sarah and Asha from Save Us, they have come in with an answer for the 90s Reverse It. Well done, you were correct. I've just noticed you've sent us another request there. That was the 60s. The Sunday Shuffle is 80s onwards only. Remember, if you want any 60s music, hang around, because after one, you've got Bex up. She'll be doing 40s, 50s, 60s and 70s. I do 80s onwards on my show only. Right. I'll read out the clues again. I'll give you another clue for the Who Am I before we do the 90s Reverse It, Reveal It. Okay, so I was born in the 50s. Actress, comedian, singer, screenwriter. Married once, 3 kids, 5 grandkids. Starred in film and theatre, but I'm probably best known for my TV work. My husband is also an actor and a comedian. And here's another clue. I was one half of a popular sketch comedy series in the 80s. I was one half of a popular sketch comedy series in the 80s. Right, let's reveal it. 90s Reverse It.

You see, you are not alone. Michael Jackson. That was the 90s Reverse It answer today. So you see, Trish at Millie's American Diner has Peter Kay with his famous misheard lyrics from that song, "Your burgers are the best." You are not alone, Michael Jackson. Right, so well done everyone who's been running the Great North Run today, raising money for charity and generally keeping fit and keeping healthy, because that's what it's all about. Beyond Bingo have fun and raise money for local youth and children's work. Duke's Secondary School on Friday the 18th of September. So that's this coming Friday from 6 until 8 p.m. And then the following day, Saturday the 19th of September, Lynemouth Miners Institute, 4 until 6 p.m. Bar is open. Come to one or both, suitable for all ages. Get Bingo to take part in head-to-head competitions to win fantastic prizes donated by local businesses. A suggested donation is £5 per card. 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That's beyondyouth@newcastle.anglican.org. So we had a draw today for the 80s and 90s Reverse It. Alan won the 80s, Julie won the 90s. I'm not any more answers coming in yet for the Who Am I, but you know what? I've got another clue, and it'll be the final clue. So I'm going to run through all the clues for the Who Am I, because we need to get this confirmed at some point, because it is cracking on. It's 10 past 11. 12, I should say, 11 minutes past 12. Born in the 50s, actress, comedian, singer, and screenwriter. Married once, 3 kids, 5 grandkids. Starred in film and theatre, but I'm probably best known for my TV work. My husband is also an actor and a comedian. I'm one half of a popular sketch comedy series in the 80s. And here is the final clue. This might give it away if you haven't already gotten it. I played a heavy drinking, drug abusing PR mogul in a 90s / noughties sitcom, which I created and wrote. I played a heavy drinking, drug abusing PR mogul in a 90s / noughties sitcom, which I created and wrote. Right. Another request. Sarah and Asha from Save Us have come in with a cracker. Moth on the Muffins.

0: Your community together.
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2: Right, Glenda's come in with an answer for Who Am I?
3: Well done, Glenda. You are right. I'll give a full read of them after the next song. It's a birthday song. James Bourne of Busted is 43.

0: Busted, yeah, 3000 for James Bond's 43rd birthday. Right, I'll do a final run through of all the clues for today's Who Am I, and then we'll play another couple of birthdays before I reveal it. So, final chance, here we go. Born in the 1950s, actress, comedian, singer, and screenwriter. Married once, still married. Three kids, five grandkids. Starred in film and theatre, but probably best known for my TV work. My husband is also an actor and a comedian. I am one half of a popular sketch comedy series from the 80s. And I played a heavy drinking, drug abusing PR mogul in a 90s stroke noughties sitcom, which I created and wrote. Right, that is it. No more. Let's have birthdays. We've got a posthumous birthday. Joni Sledge would have been 70 today, of Sister Sledge. And Niall Horan is 33.
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0: Jennifer Saunders, yes, born in the 50s, actress, comedian, singer, screenwriter, married once, yes, three kids, five grandkids, starred in film and theatre, best known for her TV work. Her husband, also an actor and comedian, yes, Adrian Edmondson. And one half of a popular sketch comedy series in the 80s, French and Saunders, of course, and played a heavy drinking, drug abusing PR mogul in a 90s noughties sitcom, which she created and wrote. Who can forget a starring alongside Joanna Lumley in Absolutely Fabulous? But yes, she did have a little dabble in the charts, didn't she?
1: One, two, three.
2: Wait. What's the first line again?
1: Help.
2: Oh, yeah.
1: One, two.
2: Help!
1: No, wait.
2: Sorry.
1: One, two, three, four.
3: Help!

0: much too early again.
1: That's it, I'm leaving.
2: That's in the can, Pete. It's in the can. It's in the can.
3: It's a wrap.
0: Shut up, Kim.
4: 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Jennifer Saunders. Right, Rascal Flatts' Joe Don Rooney is 51 today, and they're on the way.
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0: Right, so coming up after me today, we've got Bex, Back in Time with Bex, 1 till 4. Mark's Tea Time Treat, 4 till 6. The Incredible Sunday Show with John and Glenda, 6 till 9. And rounding off the evening with Andy Leslie and his eclectic mix on course from 9 until midnight.

0: Number 42, Something About You. Great, that's it. Time for me to go. Thanks for your interactions. We'll have more quizzing and fun next Sunday on the Shuffle. I'll be back for the Larks next Saturday morning from 7. I'm going to leave you with Brownstone, the Dandy Warhols, the Bangles, and Point Break. Stay tuned for Bex, Back in Time, 40s to the 70s. Enjoy the rest of your weekend. Bye for now, folks.
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1: Police in Portsmouth have charged a 76-year-old man with concealing his identity at an anti-immigration protest after warning they'd use special powers to arrest demonstrators wearing face coverings. Anti-migrant and anti-racism protesters faced off in the city centre yesterday. A 33-year-old man's also been charged with willful obstruction of a highway and attempted criminal damage, and a teenager who was arrested has been released on bail. Concerns are growing about the risks of rapidly developing AI tech. Liz Whittaker has more.
2: It's in response to an essay titled "We Must Pace the Frontier" by Dario Amade, who says he's concerned that since this summer, AI has been advancing drastically faster. Given the rate of developments, he's worried that within 6 to 12 months, it could be capable of leading a swarm that could take over the entire internet. Musk simply said, "Dario is right" on X.
1: And Prime Minister Andy Burnham is taking part in the Great North Run to raise money for a homelessness charity. That's the latest from Radio News Hub. I'm Johnny Holmes.
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1: A cloudy and wet start in the south, with heavy rain at times, is turning drier as we move through the day. The north sees sunny spells, though it stays fresh. Highs of 22 degrees.

Wednesday. 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It's Back in Time with the Becks here on Coast Radio 106.6 FM online and DAB. I'd like to say a very big thank you to Marky Mark with his fantastic Sunday Shuffle. As always, he does a spectacular, spectacular show. Now, guys, if you'd like to get in touch with any song request, dedication and or shout out, you can. But please, guys, anything only from the 40s, 50s, 60s and 70s, please give me a call. I'm in the studio, 01670 432 107. You can also drop me a WhatsApp or a text message, 07858 429 316, or you can email studio@coastradio.co.uk, or if you're on the old Facebook, get on Facebook. Don't forget, as always, Coast with a K, K-O-A-S-T, Radio. You can message me via our Facebook page as well. So a little bit later on, I'm not sure exactly what time I'm going to be doing. I'm going to have an interview being played on air. I'm just waiting for the lovely Claire to arrive on air with Claire. She's going to be in, I think, in about a couple of hours that she will be in, and we will get the interview aired. So without further ado, let's just kick off the top of the show now with Al Bowley. Good night, sweetheart.

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I just want to stop a great big flame.

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And I know nobody else ain't gonna do.

We've just kicked off the top of the show with Al Bowley, Goodnight Sweetheart, and the Ink Spots. I don't want to set the world free. I'd like to say a very big hello to my regular listeners. Hello to Sue, Steve, and Peggy. A very big hello to Bob, Jill, Hannah, Toppy, Evan, Elisa. Hi, guys. How are you? Very big hello to Les Cran as well. Les has messaged in. 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
0: black eyed peas
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0: I want a poker chopper Charlie with some cornbread.

0: chops and gravy.
1: Yeah!
0: A pork chops and gravy.
1: Yeah!
0: A pork chops and gravy. I want a pork chop Charlie with some cornbread. A pork chops and gravy.
1: Yeah!
0: A pork chops and gravy.
1: Yeah!
0: A pork chops and gravy. I want a pork chop Charlie with some cornbread. The bottle doesn't let the bottle, then the bottle. Please, yeah!
1: Yeah.
0: A pork chops and gravy.
1: Yeah.
0: A pork chops and gravy.
1: Yeah.
0: A pork chops and gravy. I want a pork chop Charlie with some cornbread.

That there was Vera Lynn, Wish Me Luck As You Wave Me Goodbye. And then, of course, before that, we had the Ink Spots with Pork Chops and Gravy, because, you know, it is lunchtime. Right, okay. Oh, and I forgot to mention as well. So the reason why I played Vera Lynn was because she was one of my nana's favourite singer. So my nan, not the one who turned 100 earlier on this year. This is my other nana, and she would have actually turned 100 yesterday. She would have been 100 years old yesterday on the 12th of September. So I thought, I've got to play it. Got to play it. Absolutely. Right. Okay. So the first signpost for the show, this goes out to the Northumberland Recovery College. Okay. They are putting on a Work Well workshop. So let's have a little look-see what that's all about. They've said, join their online Work Well 4-week course starting on the 23rd of September. And it's a 4-week peer-led program designed to equip individuals with the practical tools, confidence and emotional resilience needed to maintain good mental health and well-being in the workplace. This program is for individuals who are preparing to return to employment or who wish to strengthen their workplace well-being skills. It will include interactive activities, reflection exercises, and guided discussions. Now, there is quite a lot of information on there. If you are interested, hop onto Facebook. If you type in Northumberland Recovery College, you can find the post on there and you can drop them an email for more information with regards to that, where it is, and what days, etc. So have a look, check it out. It does look really, really good. I'd like to say a big hello to Richard. Richard has tuned in. He has messaged in saying, hi Bex, what a cracking start to your show. As you've played the Ink Spots already, please will you play their version of Whispering Grass? Of course, of course. So I've got a couple of tracks coming up for you next, Richard. So we have got, as requested, the Ink Spots Whispering Grass and Glenn Miller, the American Patrol.

Yes, that was Peggy Lee, These Foolish Things. And of course, we've just had Glenn Miller, American Patrol, and The Ink Spots, Whispering Grass. Those were requests for Richard. He has sent a couple more, which I will have a look at playing a little bit later on. Now, it's signpost time. Yay. Right, so the next signpost goes out to the Full Circle Food Project. They've got the Children's Garden Workshop, and it's going to be taking place on October the 3rd between 11 o'clock and 1 o'clock. So you get to hunt, save, grow, and cook. It's a hands-on garden adventure for children aged between 5 and 11. So spaces are limited, so booking is essential if you're wanting more information with regards to that. Like I say, hop onto Facebook, type in Full Circle Food Project. You can then save your space on there. That looks really, really good. Really, really, really good there. Now, if you have got an event that you would like to get in touch with us about, please do get in touch with us. You can go to our website, get in touch there. 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Please do reach out. Don't forget, if you want to get in touch with any song requests, dedications, and all shout outs, give me a call, 01670 432 107. You can also drop me a WhatsApp or a text message, 07 858 429 316. And go to Facebook again, but don't forget Coast with a K. Drop me a message through Facebook and I will see it. I'll pick it up and I will play it. But only songs from the 40s, 50s, 60s and 70s, please. I would like to say a very big hello to Alan. Alan is our very own Coast Radio presenter, and he does... excuse me. And he does a really good show on a Tuesday night. It is the Mixtape Show. It's the 80s. It's fantastic. Check it out every Tuesday from 8 o'clock. So, hi, Alan. Hope you're enjoying the show. Let me know if you'd like to have a song played, and I'll get it played for you. Okay, we're going to start making our way towards the 50s next with... do you know what? I'm going to do a couple. I've got a couple more 40s, and then we'll go 50s. The Andrew Sisters, I Sent You Ate the Positive.

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0: We've had some cracking tunes there with See You Later Alligator by Bill Haley and The Comets. Then we had School Day by Chuck Berry. Bill Haley was again with Crazy Man Crazy. Then we had Hound Dog, but not Elvis. It was, of course, Big Mama Thornton, Tony Bennett, Rags to Riches, and, of course, Buddy Holly with Heartbeat. Now, I do apologise that I've not been keeping to schedule with the signposts and things like that. That's because we've been having some technical updates in the studio, and I've just been made aware that there might have been a slight cutout, either of a few seconds or a minute. So I do apologise about that. I have been informed that we are back on air, though, right now. So we just had some technical difficulties from the storm last week that we've just cleared up and got that sorted now. So hopefully you can hear me crystal clear. Yay. Right. Okay. Signpost time. So the next one, next signpost, this is a new one for me, I suppose. It's the Northeast Skinny Dip 2026. Right. Okay. Let's... let's read it out, shall we, see what to expect. So, the Northeast Skinny Dip 2026 will take place with the sunrise at 7 a.m. on Sunday, the 20th of September. So this is next Sunday, a week today. So, Northeast Skinny Dip is an established and popular annual mass skinny dip which takes place with the sunrise on Durridge Bay, Northumberland. It is a celebration of life, of nature, and our own unique physical bodies. It's about taking a risk and embracing a moment of pure joy and freedom. It provides a rare opportunity to step into our vulnerability, banish the shame, and crush the beauty myth. So, since the very first dip, they have raised over £200,000 to improve mental health. So, there we go. Now, it's there's no sign-up needed. You can just go along. If you want any more information, just go straight to Facebook and type in Northeast Skinny Dip 2026 and you can find all of the details available on there. Did not think I would be reading that out today. There we go. Right, okay. I have got a couple of ads coming your way. And we're now heading into the 60s. So we've got Perry Como and Magic Moments. Oh, that always reminds me of chocolate.
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0: heart of mine. 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
1: That's Johnny Cash. Who walks the line?
0: The line.
1: Who does he walk the line? Before that was Bobby Helms, My Special Angel. Then we've had Rosemary Clooney, Mambo Italiano. We've had Dean Martin, Ain't That a Kick in the Head. Now it is time for the first Triple Whammy today. And today's Triple Whammy is Ben E. King. So I've got the next three tracks by Ben E. King. We've got Spanish Harlem, Stand By Me. And I've put Stand By Me twice. I'll get the other one up. Whoopsie daisy. I will get that for you. So it's coming up for you next.

0: that was, of course, Triple Whammy. That was Benny King with I Could Have Danced All Night. Stand By Me in Spanish Harlem. I have got another Triple Whammy coming up a little later on. Again, something completely different that I've not done before, Cher. However, before that, I've got a lovely guest in the studio. Yes, I have. I've got Claire in the studio. Studio, say hello. Studio, say hello.
1: Hi, everyone. How's everyone doing on this gorgeous sunny afternoon?
0: So, Claire, who I've just conveniently named Studio, did an interview yesterday. Do you want to explain a little bit about that interview?
1: Yeah, I was really lucky to be able to interview a West End musical artist called James Alexander Gibbs. And the kind of music he sings are things like Jersey Boys, Frankie Valli. In fact, he's like an international artist. He's originally from the UK, but he's been on the West End for years. And I was talking to him a little bit about Frankie Valli and the music and things like that. And also about his upcoming show, which is taking place this Saturday, the 19th of September, up in Whitley Bay.
0: That's fantastic. Okay, so what I'm going to do now is we are going to play you some of that interview. So we're going to do it in two parts. We've got the first part coming up, and then we will have a couple of Frankie Valli songs, and then we will continue. One moment.
1: So yeah, this interview I did yesterday morning around about 10 o'clock, and James Alexander had literally just flown into the UK. He hadn't gotten back into the UK till about 2 o'clock in the morning, but he was so kind and very keen to have a talk to our course listeners, especially for Bex's show, which is the fantastic Going Back in Time show, which everybody loves. And he basically had no sleep, and he was really kind to give us a little interview. So it's in two parts, like what Bex said. The first part's about 4 minutes, and then the second part's about 3 minutes. So I hope you enjoy it.

0: Hi, James, how are you?
1: Really well, thank you. How are you?
0: I'm really well, thank you. Thank you so much for taking the time out of your busy schedule to have a little chat with me this morning. I really appreciate it, and I know that our course listeners will really appreciate it too.
1: My absolute pleasure. It's lovely to come on the radio and chat about our amazing show, Frankie's Guys.
0: Thank you so much. Well, I'm going to introduce you to our course listeners and just say a little bit about you. So I'm really thrilled to have the opportunity to interview the incredibly talented musical artist James Alexander Gibbs. Now, James has trained at Cambridge Performing Arts and has been involved in a number of huge productions, and we are thrilled to have him in the North East at Whitley Bay Playhouse on September the 19th, which is next Saturday. So, great. Are you looking forward to it?
1: Absolutely, yes. We love bringing the show up north. The audiences are always fantastic, and we love getting to sing these incredible songs to the audiences of Whitley Bay.
0: Fantastic. Can I ask you, James, what actually inspired you to get into musical theatre in the first place?
1: It was by chance, to be honest. I was at school minding my own business, and my sister was at the same school. She was always involved in the arts, and she was in the school show Les Mis Arables, and they were looking for a spare person. They were one member short, and my sister said, "Why don't you audition?" And obviously I laughed, and then next thing you know, I was in an audition and I got the role of Marius, and it turned out and I never looked back.
0: That's fantastic. So you had this singing talent that you didn't really realise you had?
1: I wasn't aware, no.
0: Right, that's brilliant though, fantastic. And I know, like, looking through different things, you've had been very, like, lucky to be involved in things like Jersey Boys and Mamma Mia and even the West Side Story and Hair the Musical, is that right?
1: Yeah, absolutely. Yeah, I've been very fortunate to have a very varied career. Mm-hmm. I've sort of worked in London's West End, I've toured the UK, I've toured the world.
0: Wow.
1: I've worked in six continents, and it's amazing getting to travel with my work. It's such a joy and a privilege to get to sing to people all around the world.
0: That's fantastic, that really is. So what is it about Frankie's Guys? What is it? What can our audience expect?
1: So a lot of people are accustomed now to the West End smash Jersey Boys.
0: Yes.
1: And Jersey Boys is a very amazing musical, but it's also very serious.
0: Mm-hmm. Yes.
1: Whereas our road show, Frankie's Guys, is a lot of fun. We are singing, dancing, and we also fancy ourselves as comedians at times.
0: Brilliant.
1: So, yeah, we get our audiences singing along, clapping, and even having a little dance with us.
0: Oh, so it's got a real feel-good factor.
1: Absolutely, yeah. It's a night you walk away with a grin on your face.
0: That's so good. And is there any particular favourite song that you love to perform?
1: So, as you mentioned, I've been singing this material now for 14, 15 years, and I'll tell you, I honestly say it doesn't get old, but my favourite song changes from time to time.
0: Right.
1: But the one I always come back to is Can't Take My Eyes Off You.
0: Oh, that is my favourite!
1: It's the song that is guaranteed to get everyone up,
0: yes,
1: on their feet and having a dance.
0: Oh, yes, absolutely. That is definitely my favourite as well, so I'm thrilled that's going to be sung. Amazing.
1: Absolutely, we couldn't miss out. We've got all the classics, everything you can expect, all the big number one hits, they're all in there.
0: And what is it about, like, Frankie Valli in the Four Seasons? What do you think it is about his, like, musical talent that's, like, basically made everybody, like, you know, love his songs and be able to follow him for all these years?
1: It's incredible. As I said, because I've been doing it now for so many years, every year it comes around and I think, people are going to stop wanting to listen to this soon. But it doesn't. It gets busier and the enthusiasm around it continues. And I think it's the fact that people don't realise how many of the songs they know.
0: Yes.
1: And how great the songs are. They, you know, when they, especially when they sort of been revisited and sort of brought into the current sort of four young lads singing the songs, it sort of really gives it a new life.
0: Yeah, this is a...
2: So that was the first part of the interview, and why not, let's use that opportunity to play a couple of Frankie Valli's famous hits, and obviously Can't Take My Eyes Off You, which was my favourite too. Born in the year that I was, actually released in the year I was born, no, that's one for you. And you can't obviously forget Greece, Frankie Valli.
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0: So there we've just had Frankie Valli with Grease and Can't Take My Eyes Off You. I'm going to go straight back to Claire now, who is going to carry on with the rest of the interview. One second, here we go.
1: So hi everybody, if you've just joined me, I'm just going to play the second half, it's very brief, of the interview with James Alexander Gibb, who is a West End, internationally acclaimed West End musical artist who predominantly sings things like in Jersey Boys and lots of different things like Hair the Musical. And this weekend he's going to be at the Northeast in Whitley Bay, and he's going to be performing in the amazing Frankie Guys and all about Frankie Valli. So I'm just going to play the second part of his interview. Very brief interview with a lovely guy, James Alexander Gibbs, which is part of Frankie's Guys, and it's apparently the number one act for Frankie Guys and all that kind of music, which is great. I just a big thank you for listening, everybody, and a huge thanks to Bex for letting me take up 10 minutes of her show today. But it's always great to try and add a little bit extra. We're always doing that, of course, especially Bex. We're trying to think of different things that are going to keep interesters interesting and bring different things to the show. So I hope you enjoyed that, and a big thanks to Bex, like I said, for letting me do that. So have a wonderful afternoon, and I'm going to put you back to the amazing Bex.
0: Thank you very much, Claire. So that was Claire. Very big thank you for that brilliant quick interview right there. Now, Claire, if our listeners want any more information with regards to that, where do they go to get the information?
1: Right, you can have a little look at the Whitley Bay Playhouse website, and you can buy all your tickets on there. If you do go to Whitley Bay, just bear in mind you can only pay by card, so you can't pay by cash when you do get there. It's a great venue, though, very friendly, and it's supposed to be going to be a fantastic night.
0: That's brilliant. Thank you very much. Okay, coming up next, guys, I have got our next triple whammy. It is Cher. So we've got I Got You, Babe, followed by Sunny, and then followed by Gypsies, Tramps, and Thieves.

Pink Floyd, Comfortably Numb. Before that, we had Rainbow, Catch the Rainbow, Van Morrison, Brown Eyed Girl, The Who Are You?

Right, okay, I thought I would get the last signpost in for the day. So this next, or should I say the last signpost for me, is going out to Playhouse, Whitley Bay, and it is this Friday, A Vision of Elvis. So let me read what to expect. A Vision of Elvis is the ultimate tribute show. Celebrate the music of the King of Rock and Roll with the UK's supreme Elvis tribute artist Rob Kingsley and his sensational cast in a breathtaking recreation of a live Elvis Presley concert. This high-energy, visually stunning production takes you on an unforgettable journey through Elvis's iconic career, featuring timeless classics like It's Now or Never, The Wonder of You, Burning Love, In the Ghetto, Suspicious Minds, and American Trilogy, and so many more fan favourites. Now, there is a lot of information on there. If you'd like any more information, just hop onto Facebook. As always, type in Playhouse Whitley Bay, have a look for A Vision of Elvis. It's this Friday, 7:30 until 10 p.m. is that one. Right, okay, guys, you've got about 10 minutes to get in touch with your song requests, dedications, and or shout outs. Give me a call, 01670-432-107. 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

And I'm afraid... Oh, sorry there, Milo. I'm... Milo says, you're not fussing me. So that is, I'm afraid, time for me to go. I'd like to say a very big thank you for everybody who has tuned in. Thank you to everybody who has been in touch as well. I hope you've had a lovely Sunday afternoon. But guys, I have sat up the jukebox to take you up to the news at 4 o'clock. And then from 4 o'clock until six, we've got Mark. He's here in the building with the lovely Milo. So he's going to be here with Mark's tea time treat. And then from 6 o'clock until nine, you're going to have John and Glenda, the fantastic duo, the incredible Sunday show. I tried to make that rhyme, but it didn't work. And then from 9 until midnight, the Eclectic Mix on Coast. I'd like to say a big thank you very much. I will be back with you next Saturday for more Becks on the Decks and Back in Town with the Becks. So, as always, keep it Coast.

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1: Two men have been charged following an anti-immigration protest in Portsmouth, while a teenage boy has been released on bail. 76-year-old Timothy Miller is accused of concealing his identity after police used special powers to restrict face coverings. US President Donald Trump has doubled down on his backing for Irish unification, saying he loved the reaction to his comments. His remarks have drawn criticism from conservatives and unionist politicians in Northern Ireland. Concerns are growing about the risks of rapidly developing AI technology. Liz Whittaker has more.
2: AI bosses are in agreement. Elon Musk and Sam Altman have backed a call from the leader of Anthropic for the artificial intelligence industry to slow down to give safety measures time to catch up. Given the rate of developments, he's worried that within 6 to 12 months it could be capable of leading a swarm that could take over the entire internet. Musk simply said, "Dario is right," on X.
1: And it's the Manchester Derby today as the red and the blue sides go head-to-head at Old Trafford. That's the latest from Radio News Hub. I'm Ben Monte.
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1: Staying cloudy and mild in the south later on, with a few spots of light rain possible. A fresher feel in the north with clear spells, lows of 12 degrees Celsius.
4: Good afternoon, everybody, and welcome to Mark's Tea Time Treat Show. It's a show with a slight difference. Unfortunately, the gentleman's running late, but for the first hour, Coast Radio have been approached and asked if we would speak about various religions. So today, for probably the first 45, well, maybe a bit longer now, because the gentleman's running late. But I've got a pastor coming in from the Seventh-day Adventist Church. And obviously we'll cover other religions as well as the weeks go on. But obviously, being a community radio station, even if you're not a person of faith necessarily, it's important for those religions just to let you know what they're up to and what's going on. So yes, today is somebody from the Seventh-day Adventist Church. At some point it would be lovely to get somebody in maybe from the Buddhists, because we'd very rarely hear about Buddhist churches. Obviously you've got the Mormon churches, our own, you know, Christian, the C of E, obviously Roman Catholics. It's just covering denominations that wish to come in. And being as it's a Sunday and I'm doing a sort of a tea time slot, so just for today, next week will be back to normal, because I'm not doing it every week. I'm going to do it in stages, obviously. But if there's anyone listening at the moment that think, oh, you know, okay, that might be interesting, this will definitely, I mean, it'll be an eye-opener for me, because I'm going to be honest, I've not set foot in a Seventh-day Adventist church. Yes, of course, as this week's gone on, I've read up about them. It would be rude not to, but I'm sure the pastor, when he arrives, will tell you a lot more. So anyway, I'm going to intend, as I normally do, to kick off with an 80s track. So you've got Dexys, Midnight Runners, Come and Eileen. Just to keep the mood really light, and you know, it's Sunday after all, and you've had the working week. Today is the last week, the last day off until the beginning of next week for those of us that, you know, work Monday to Friday. But anyway, here we go. Dexys, Midnight Runners, Come on, Eileen.

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3: Right, folks, I'm back with you. Pastor Dan has just arrived. I was explaining earlier to anyone that's just tuned in. Normally, obviously, I'm a music show. I follow on after Bex, Back in Time with Bex. And obviously before the incredible Sunday show with Glenda and John. But we've been asked at Coast Radio, because obviously, I think partly because it's coming up to that season of the year, but also because a lot of people are religious, a lot of people are interested in religion. So I've been asked if we would have various people from various denominations to speak about their religion and explain, if you like, what makes them tick, what's important about the religion and what it can give to you. So anyway, I've just said just now, I'm just looking for the right mic, that I've got Pastor Dan with me. I'm going to introduce him now. So hello, Pastor Dan.
4: Hello, Mark. Thank you so much for having me.
3: You're very, very welcome. So tell me a little bit about yourself and how, what led you personally to become a pastor?
4: Well, my interest in the welfare of people, and also that I really am a people person. I love to be with person, and I'm very relational. And I guess that's one of the things that really brought me into the ministry. But of course, my parents were Christians, and they sent me into our institution.
3: Okay.
4: That really integrates learning with spiritual things as well, and, wow, and the Bible.
3: So for those people that are listening right now, and we have quite a good audience, which is very good, who might not be familiar, how would you describe the core beliefs of the Seventh-day Adventist Church? And also, I do realize that your a day of Sabbath is a Saturday,
4: right? Well, we believe that God is first of all, at heart we are Christians.
3: Yeah,
4: we believe that God is revealed most clearly in Jesus Christ. Okay. That we are loved and saved by grace, and that following Jesus would affect the whole of life. Wow. Not just what happens in church. So the word Adventist comes from our hope in the Advent, or okay, the coming, or the return of Jesus. And we also worship on the biblical seven-day Sabbath, which is Saturday.
3: Right, yeah.
4: And place a quite strong emphasis on health, education, family, service, and caring for people. And okay, so if I had to summarize Adventism very simply, it's love God, love people, live responsibly, and live with hope.
3: Wow, that's very, very good. I mean, that's the kind of thing you would hope, and that's wonderful. So you're also not you personally, but the church is known for placing a central focus on the second coming of Jesus, which you've touched upon. Mm-hmm. How does that expectation shape daily life for members of your congregation?
4: Thank you so much for that question. For us, the second coming is fundamentally about hope, not fear. We don't believe Christians should spend their lives calculating dates or staring nervously at the sky. Jesus actually warned against date setting. Instead, believing that history is moving somewhere, gives life's purpose.
3: Right.
4: It reminds us that injustice, suffering, and death do not have the final word. And strangely enough, believing in Jesus is coming again should make us more engaged with the world, not less. So we are focusing on helping people, caring for creation, seeking justice, and making life better while we are here.
3: That's very, very good. It's lovely to hear. It's, as you said in your opening, it's not dissimilar actually to the Christian faith. They're very similar. There are slight differences, of course, but the good that you want to come out of it is very,
4: that's correct,
3: very similar.
4: Yeah.
3: I have, my other question is, what does a typical Sabbath day, so in for yourselves a Saturday, what does it look like?
4: That's right. Well, the Sabbath actually begins at sunset on a Friday and finishes at sunset on Saturday.
3: Okay.
4: For us, it's basically a weekly invitation from God saying, you can stop now. No chasing deadlines, no emails, if you can help it.
3: The world needs more of that.
4: No ordinary work. No. We worship, we eat together, we spend time with family and friends. We go for walks and we talk and rest and enjoy creation. In a culture, Mark, that where people are constantly told to produce and told to achieve and keep checking their phones, Sabbath to us says your value is not determined by how productive you are. Of course, it's part of it, but it's not just that. You need to have a balanced life. You need to have with you with your family. You need to have some time for yourself. And yes, as a pastor, convincing myself not to do things is quite difficult because the Sabbath or Saturday is the busiest for us.
3: I was just going to say, actually, it's a time for your congregation and your flock, if you like, to spend time in prayer, to relax, as you've quite rightly said, mate, hopefully switch off devices and things and think about God or Jesus Christ.
4: Yeah.
3: But for you, obviously, that's a busy time.
4: It is.
3: So it you can do that, but it's slightly more difficult.
4: The pastors would have a different day off.
3: Yeah, yes, of course. Right, how does your church work alongside other faith groups and community organizations to support people in need?
4: Well, every Seventh Adventist local church, we have community outreach, and we collaborate as well with local authorities and all of that.
3: Yeah.
4: For instance, we have ADRA UK, Adventist Development and Relief Agency UK, has run domestic projects in Britain, and notably through its I Am Urban initiative, which supported grassroots community hubs addressing food poverty especially during the COVID-19 pandemic.
3: Yeah.
4: And one thing I love about Adventism is that faith is expected to leave the church building. Across our local churches, you will find things such as food support, community meals, health initiatives, youth programs, family support, small community groups, and practical help for people experiencing difficulty. If you come to the church on a Saturday, there's always a potluck. There's always food for everyone after the service. And ADRA UK usually partners with local Adventist churches and Adventist community services. And approximately only 6.5% of total funds goes towards administration.
3: Right.
4: The 93% goes towards dedicated directly to charitable activities.
3: Yeah, I'm going to say, quite honestly, until a couple of weeks ago when I was approached and asked to speak to yourself, I knew nothing about the Seventh-day Adventist. I'm going to put my hand up. I'd heard of your, but I didn't know anything about it. And one of the things that really impressed me personally, your church operates an extensive global network in healthcare, education, humanitarian relief. And I kind of looked into that, and it is really impressive. The ADRA, Adventist Development and Relief Agency. I mean, it is just, I was very, very impressed.
4: Thank you.
3: So, thank you very much for that, because it's a lot of, I know there are other organizations that do it as well, and I'm sure the Christian church, but it, yeah, having not heard of it and actually reading about it, yeah, it was very good. Mm-hmm. So without trying to put you on the spot remotely, do you know at this moment what is you're involved in? Is it, I assume there's hopefully maybe homelessness in this country. I'm not sure.
4: Not particularly the homelessness. Before, probably 2 years ago, we helped in the people with disabilities, children with disabilities.
3: Oh, yes.
4: Yeah. I draw partners with the local church because the local church knows exactly what the community needs.
3: Of course.
4: And so it is through the hands of the local churches that I draw supports as well. So we have, for example, women's ministries, we have men's ministries, we have youth ministries, we have community services, we have health, and so we run health expos and all of that, and basically information to the public so that they can keep up their, you know, healthy and all of that. Right. Probably helps the NHS as well.
3: And churches actually are usually amongst the first groups to find out of things that are going on in the local area, probably better so than local authorities. So, yeah. Anyway, folks, I'm going to shut up for a minute and play some music and give Pastor Dan a chance to catch his breath, bless him. He did request, or it was requested, for a couple of tracks. So Bill Withers, Lean On Me, Leonard Cohen, Hallelujah. So I'm going to play both of those, and we'll be back with you shortly.

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0: Right, you're listening to Coast Radio, Mark's Tea Time Treat Show, one with a slight difference, as I explained to you earlier. I have Pastor Dan with me, so we're going to continue enlightening you more about the Seventh-day Adventist Church. So one of my other questions, what is a common misconception people often have about Seventh-day Adventists? And I think I've already realised this, and anyone listening will know. What is the reality?
1: Probably that we are simply the Christians who go to church on Saturday. And why Saturday and not Sunday? So for us, the Sabbath is certainly important to us, but Adventism is much broader than which day we attend church. It is really a way of understanding the whole of life, faith, health, family, education, justice, compassion, community, and hope.
0: Yeah.
1: And so we're not trying to make Saturday the strangest day of the week. We're trying to rediscover the idea that human beings actually need a day to stop.
0: Yeah.
1: Sometimes people ask, aren't Seventh-day Adventists weird?
0: Yeah.
1: Why you really emphasize the Saturday instead of the Sunday? On the biblical basis that the six days in Genesis, God created the heavens and the earth, and on the seventh day he rested. And the establishment of the seventh-day Sabbath, which is the birthday of the world, so to speak, started even before sin entered. And that's part of the creation, and that's the reason why we really kept that one.
0: And I think also, and we, you know, I've been guilty of it in the past. If there's something you don't quite understand, it's easier to criticize than to go and find out about it.
1: That's good.
0: And, we live in now in a fast-paced modern world, of course, with everything's instant. The news is, I was just saying to Lynn out there, I'm 64, approaching 65. Wow. Now, when I was growing up, smartphones, nothing, you know, news was a couple of times a day or three times. I think it was a morning news, a lunchtime, and an evening. Yeah. And obviously newspapers. So newspapers were usually a day behind, of course. And the news, but now literally everything is instant. Mm-hmm. So in this fast-paced modern world, how do you help young people? I mean, it's bad enough because they seem to be connected to iPods, phones, everything. How can does your church help people, young people, stay engaged with faith and balance their everyday lives?
1: I think the worst thing we can do is simply tell young people, believe this because we said so.
0: Yeah.
1: As you said, they live in a world of science, social media, competing philosophies, and enormous access to information. They need a faith that can handle serious questions. So we encourage young people to question, investigate, and understand what they believe. And with Sabbath, we would rather that they experience it as a gift than merely a list of restrictions. Imagine having one day every week when nobody, you know, expects you to achieve anything.
0: Yeah.
1: Answer any message to prove yourself. For many young people, that may actually be quite revolutionary. But we have young people who are very active in ministry. They are inviting their friends, their classmates into a small group community where they have food, they have fellowship, they have interactive Bible study and prayer. And that makes them busy. That makes them really engage, and not necessarily on games or on the screen, but through personal interaction.
0: Yeah.
1: And they also
0: and run books, of course.
1: Yes.
0: And they also run
1: their program on Saturday afternoon. So whilst the adults will have theirs in the morning, normally the young people would have them in the afternoon.
0: Yeah.
1: And the parents are there to support them.
0: I know that I was saying again earlier, just before you arrived, I'm not a particular, I do go to church occasionally, but I'm not a regular churchgoer. I would be a liar if I said otherwise. But when I was young, my parents made me go to Sunday school and church and things, and that was fine. It was a good grounding. I'm not criticizing that. Mm-hmm. But one thing I do think is very good now, and you kind of touched on it in a couple of things you've said, when I was at Sunday school, bearing in mind my age, so it would have been 60s, 70s, it wasn't fun. It was, they thought they were doing the right thing, but it was sort of forced on, almost forced on you, the way they were teaching it. Now I know that my local church do, and lots of local churches of various, do what they call messy church. So the children are still learning, but at the same time, they're giggling and having fun and literally getting messy. And I think that's a very, very good thing.
1: Yes, we do messy church, especially in Newcastle. We do probably once a quarter or twice a quarter. And the rest are just normal. But they have their workbooks, they have their drawing books and all of that, activities that, you know, engage them.
0: Yeah.
1: So it's really about learning how they learn as children in such a way that it is really engaging.
0: Yeah. So my final question before we play some more music for the moment, if someone listening today is curious about wanting to know, learn a bit more, or would love to come to a service, and I kind of touched on this, didn't I, with you before, about your church, what advice or invitation, and what would they expect if they walked through the door?
1: Well, I'd simply say, come as you are. You don't have to believe everything before you walk through the door. You don't have to know when to stand or to sit on. And there isn't any entrance examination. So you just come, you observe, you listen, you ask questions, and you meet people. And if you're an atheist or agnostic or simply unsure about religion, you're still very welcome, because good faith should not be frightened of honest questions. No. And I would much rather have a genuine conversation with someone who disagrees with me than give them the impression that Christianity requires them to switch off their brain.
0: Yeah.
1: And they can come to the church, or they can come to our small group. Small group is not very intimidating. There is food, there is, you know, laughter in there, there is conversation. So some people would not like to come to a church, but they can also come to our small groups that is operated as small. You have barbecue, you have chat in there, and either way, to church or to a small group, they can call.
0: It welcomes you with open arms.
1: Exactly. Yeah,
0: wonderful. Yeah. Right, I will play some more music, folks. Now, just ought to say, if anyone would like to know any more, or has got any requests or dedications or anything at all, or has a question for the pastor, you know what to do. It's 07858 429 316, or you're welcome to call the studio direct on 01670 432 107, and I shall, well, you put any questions you have directly to. Right, without any further ado, I'm going to play some more music, and we'll be back shortly.
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0: Right, and we're back with you. As I said, you're listening to Mark's Tea Time Treat Show. A slight difference. Just literally the final 5 minutes with Pastor Dan. So we were just discussing where the nearest Seventh-day Adventist church is, if any of you are interested. It's Westmoreland Street in Newcastle. I think it's literally a 2 or 3 minute walk away from Newcastle University. And then there are other, but I'll let Pastor Dan tell you more because, of course, it's his church.
1: Well, we have 4 congregations. As you mentioned, Mark, in Newcastle is near Westmoreland Road. And we have also in Eighton Banks in Gateshead, a small congregation in there. We have in South Shields at Horsley Hill, and we have in Sunderland as well. And so they can simply Google it and it will come out because we have checked it for the past year and they are well established in Google search.
0: Good.
1: The Seventh-day Adventist Church near me.
0: Yeah.
1: And that will lead them there with the entire address.
0: Yeah. Unfortunately, folks, there is not one currently in Northumberland. So yeah, Newcastle, if you're living, it would be your nearest one. And I appreciate if you're further north, it's a bit of a journey. But if your faith takes you in that direction, then it's not so much of a journey, is it? So there we are. Is there anything else at all you would like to... I don't think I have any more questions.
1: Well, thank you for that, Mark. Well, if I could leave your listeners with one particular thought about Seventh Adventist, it would be this, that we are Christians who are trying to take Jesus seriously, not only in what we believe, but in how we live. Yes, Saturday Sabbath makes us a little unusual. We talk quite a lot about the second coming as well. We care about health, and some of us can become surprisingly passionate about vegetarian food. But not all of us are vegetarians. But underneath all of that is something much simpler. Jesus Christ is at the center of our faith. And Sabbath reminds us that human beings are worth more than what they produce. Our emphasis is on health.
0: Okay.
1: Says the body and mind matter. Our belief in the second coming gives us really hope that suffering, death will not have the final word. And our commitment to service says that faith should make a practical difference to our neighbors and our communities. And we certainly don't claim to have perfect people or perfect churches. Unlike every Christian community, we're still learning what it means to live consistently with what we truly believe. And to someone listening today who is an atheist, maybe agnostic, another religion, or simply unsure, I wouldn't ask you to pretend to believe something you don't. I would simply invite you to ask questions, examine the evidence, meet Adventists for yourself, and above all, take another look at Jesus. Because ultimately, Christianity is supposed to be about winning. It's not about winning an argument. It's about encountering Christ and asking whether his way of love, justice, truth, and forgiveness and hope might actually have something important to say to the kind of world that we are living in.
0: Well, thank you very, very much. That was very, very enlightening, and I hope our audience out there found it very enlightening too. And hopefully it will bring you some more members to your congregation and people not afraid, they won't be afraid now to ask questions. And yeah. Well, thank you very, very much for your time. I've learned an awful lot over this last 40 minutes or so. So thank you.
1: Thank you, Mark. Thank you so much for this privilege.
0: Thank you. Right. The news will be with us any moment. So there'll be a little bit of the doors light my fire. And then, we'll be back to playing you some music.

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1: US President Donald Trump has doubled down on his backing for Irish unification, saying he loved the reaction to his comments.
2: And it just seems to me that you have Northern Ireland and you have Ireland, and it would seem to me that one of the naturals of all time is put them together. So
3: Do you think it's time to happen?
2: Many people agree.
1: His remarks have drawn criticism from Conservatives and Unionist politicians in Northern Ireland. Police in Portsmouth have charged a 76-year-old man with concealing his identity at an anti-immigration protest. That's after warning they'd use special powers to arrest demonstrators wearing face coverings. It's after anti-migrant and anti-racism protesters faced off in the city centre yesterday. Angela Rayner has suggested that ministers could still bring in a cap on political donations in the wake of Reform UK's £72 million gifts from two crypto billionaires. And Kimi Antonelli has strengthened his bid to become Formula One's youngest world champion after winning the Spanish Grand Prix. From Radio News Hub, I'm Ben Monson.
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1: Staying cloudy and mild in the south later on, with a few spots of light rain possible. A fresher feel in the north with clear spells, lows of 12 degrees Celsius.

0: Right, I think we've had enough of that. Anyway, a big thank you to Pastor Dan from the Seventh-day Adventist Church for coming in. As I said, it was something we were approached to do, and I shall be doing another interview maybe in a couple of weeks. Maybe, I don't know, but it needs yet to be organised. And I'd also want to say a really big thank you to Tracy, who does the spiritual show on a Saturday. She came in, bless her heart, about half an hour ago, and I've got a dog called Milo, and I've been taking him to all the OBs. He's just lovely, not just because he's mine. He's a well-behaved little guy. He's good around people. He's got no aggression issues or anything like that. And bless her heart, we've been sort of jokingly saying he's become the Coast Radio mascot, and she's made him a lovely little slip-on little jackety thing with Coast Radio on it, our logo, of course, and Milo, Coast Radio mascot. And it's absolutely fabulous. And then a little bib. I was overwhelmed. You know, I nearly grabbed hold of her and gave her a cuddle, but you know, not everybody likes that. And I had guests in and everything. So if you're listening, Tracy, thank you very, very much. It's absolutely brilliant. And I shall be putting that on him very, very shortly. Anyway, back to what we're actually here for. Hopefully entertain, play a bit. Modern technology, hey? Anyway, hopefully entertain, play a bit of music. And I'm saying that. And this has decided not to work. Here we go. So, it's community shout-out time, or as Bex quite rightly says, signposts. You know, sometimes a word just sort of, you hear it and you think, yeah, that's good. So, right, back to normality. Take a deep breath, Mark, and read it out. So, well-being, arts and craft workshops. We are resuming our well-being workshops for adults starting on Friday the 4th of September. Our theme for the next few months is Northumberland, so all activities will have a link to the county. The workshops will cover a variety of crafts and all resources are provided. These workshops are all a safe place to try something new, take some time for yourself and meet like-minded people. The workshops are going to run every Friday, 10 a.m. until noon, in St Mary's Church Hall in Blythe. For more information, I'll give you a moment to grab a pen and paper or something. So, as I said, it's the workshops are going to run every Friday, 10 a.m. until noon in St Mary's Church Hall in Blythe. So for more information, please email info@blossomingcommunities.org.uk. So that's info@blossomingcommunities.org.uk. That sounds absolutely fantastic, doesn't it? What have we got here? Right, this one here, I'm just making sure I've done it in the past and it's already happened, you know, because the lady that compiles them is absolutely brilliant. But, you know, sometimes by the time my show comes around, because it's on a Sunday, the event has been and gone, but this hasn't. So Blue Flamingos, 60s Review, a spectacular 60s show. Live 1960 hits from both sides of the Atlantic. From Great Britain to the USA, relive the soundtrack of a generation. Beatles, Monkees, Kinks, Dusty Springfield, Neil Diamond, Everly Brothers, and so we go on. It's a full live band. There are four lead vocalists. High energy show, guaranteed to have you dancing in the aisles. I bet it will. Amazing night, worth every penny. Be there or be square, they're saying. So the venue, which is really important, New Biggin Maritime Centre. When? Saturday the 14th of November. The time is 4 p.m. to 6 p.m. So it's just 2 hours, but it'll be amazing. You'll come out of there dancing around, maybe going to the local pub and be dancing around because the music will still be buzzing around in your ears. If for tickets and information, it's www.blueflamingos60s.co.uk. So that's www.blueflamingos60s.co.uk. Or I could get, I guess you could get in touch with New Biggin Maritime Centre. I'm sure they will have plenty of information because they're the ones hosting it. That's all I'm going to do for the moment because we're a little running a little bit behind as it is. And obviously coming up after me, you've got the amazing, or the incredible, sorry, Sunday show. And that will be with Glenda and John. So a couple of ads coming up, folks. Then you've got Whitney Houston, I Have Nothing, Depeche Mode, See You, and Bon Jovi, Living on a Prayer. And I'll be back with you after those.
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Right. We're back with you at Coast Radio 106.6 FM, DAB and online. Ignore Milo barking in the background there. Have you... Hopefully you're enjoying the show, or enjoyed the show today. It's nearly over. Glenda's just come into the building, getting ready for her incredible Sunday show. The barking in the background is just...

perfectly normal. Welcome to my world. Right. I'll do the last signpost here. So, positive behaviour support workshops. Have you ever worried about your child's behaviour and aren't sure how best to help? Do you want to better understand their needs and support them through those tricky times? So these workshops help parents think about... Hello, Glenda. Think about strategies and ways to come up with a plan that focuses enough... focuses on the good list. This is live radio, folks. It can only happen. Anyway, the plan that focuses on a good life for your child and your family. Right, Northumberland says here, Monday the 14th, 21st and 28th of September. So there we go. That's tomorrow. The following Monday and the final Monday in September. 10 a.m. to 2 p.m. So perfect timing, wasn't it? I read this out today. Blyth Central Family Hub, 103 Wright Street in Blyth. So, yeah, it said if you're ever worried about your child's behaviour and aren't sure how best to help. So there we go. The perfect thing, positive behaviour support workshops. Booking is essential. Please note you need to attend all 3 days of the course. So if, unfortunately, through work commitments or other commitments, you don't feel that you can, then sadly, it's not going to be for you. But as I said, it's Monday the 14th, the 21st and 28th of September. There we go. Someone in your family under 18, autistic or has a learning disability or is waiting for a diagnosis of autism or a learning disability, please come along. So to book your place, get in touch with Skills for People and ask for the PBS team. So that's PB for Bravo, S for Sugar. You can telephone 0191 281 8737. So that's 0191, as we all know our area code, 281 8737. Or you can email information at skillsforpeople.org.uk. So there we go. Ah, he's finally stopped barking. Really good. Excellent. So, when is this? Before I read this one out, make a... here we go. We're fine. So, you're all invited to an St. Aidan's karaoke night and fundraising event. You can sing, celebrate and support. Join us for fun-filled karaoke night... excuse me, I'm sorry. And fundraising event in support of our young people who will be... participating in the forthcoming World Youth Day in South Korea. Wow, that'll be interesting. In 2027. Sing your favourite songs, bring your family and friends, support our young people. Enjoy a wonderful evening together. That's on Saturday the 19th of September, 6 p.m. onwards, St Aidan's Parish Hall. Let's raise our voices and raise funds for our youth. Everyone is welcome. Right, I know that I'm going to cough in a moment, so I'm going to shut up, play some music, and then I shall come back and say my goodbyes before Glenda and John come in.

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1: Donald Trump is continuing his visit to Ireland amid a diplomatic row over his comments on Irish unity. The US president repeated his backing for a united Ireland at his golf course in County Clare.
2: Made the comment just... I made what I consider to be a fairly routine. I've had so much support on that.
1: The remarks have angered conservatives in Britain and Northern Ireland's unionist parties. AI bosses are worried about the rapid development of the industry. Liz Whittaker has more.
3: The boss of AI company Anthropic says the artificial intelligence industry should slow down its fast-moving developments to give safety measures time to catch up. Dario Amodei is warning the tech could be capable within 6 to 12 months of leading a swarm that could take over the entire internet.
1: Two men have been charged following an anti-immigration protest in Portsmouth yesterday. Meanwhile, a teenage boy has been released on bail. And Prime Minister Andy Burnham has taken part in the Great North Run to raise money for a homeless charity. That's the latest from Radio News Hub. I'm Ben Monse.
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1: It'll be cloudy and mild across the south tonight, with a few patches of light rain possible. In the north, it'll be feeling fresher with clear spells. Lows of 12 degrees Celsius.

0: Well, here we are, 4 minutes past six, on a theme program that isn't got a theme on it, but might have a theme on it because it's, well, thank you, Mark, as well. Yeah, thanks for pointing that out. Thank you, Mark and Milo. It's the Incredible Sunday Show on a themed program, which isn't actually a themed program, is it?
1: We haven't got any theme.
0: It's got nothing to do with upbeat music or dance music. None whatsoever, has it?
1: No.
0: Not through the program, so it couldn't be classed as an upbeat dance tune.
1: Of course it is.
0: Thing.
1: What would get you on the dance floor, whether that's a smutchy one or a dancey one? 07858 429 316 01670.
0: You haven't seen the image I put up about you and me dancing, have you?
1: 432107. No.
0: You haven't.
1: The first two are yours.
0: But, yeah.
1: So
0: yeah, there might be or might not be from a dance film from 1983. Who knows?
1: We'll never know. Get your dancing shoes on.

0: two tracks, which might have been from a dance film from 1983 or might not have been, depending on what we're taking the theme to be tonight.
1: It's dancing. It gets you on whatever gets you on the dance floor. That's the theme.
0: All right. It was two from Flashdance, of course. First one, Irina Cara. Flashdance, What a Feeling. And the second one was Maniac Michael Sembello. And they're two classics, of course, from that film, Flashdance, about a steel mill welder, Alex Owens, who dreams of her being a ballerina. And during the day, she, of course, is a welder, would you believe? And I must have played that hundreds and hundreds of times over the years across many a hospital and community radio station. Anyway, I ruined the telephone numbers for you.
1: Yeah, so you certainly did.
0: I'll shut up then.
1: All right. Would you like a request? Get in touch with us on WhatsApp 07858 429316 or call When the Music's On or 1670 432 107. What gets you on the dance floor? Now, we did say last week we had
0: Can
1: a couple
0: I
1: of guests.
0: Speak now?
1: No?
0: No, all right.
1: I haven't finished.
0: All right.
1: So I did say last week that we've got a couple of guests coming in. We've got David and Steve from Goelo, and we'll be telling you all about that a little bit later. But first, what gets me on the dance floor? Wait, what do you think?

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0: 22 minutes past six, the Incredible Sunday Show on a Sunday.
1: Yes, and we have just heard Roxy Music from 1976, number four. It got two. Never dates that track. It was the original cover of a 1962 rhythm and blues song. It was recorded by Wilbert Harrison many years ago. And of course, it has the iconic music video featuring Jerry Hall, who was Ferry's model girlfriend at the time. And of course, they had one of my favourite all-time songs, as always, Led Zeppelin. We can't have a show if we don't get AC/DC, Led Zeppelin, Guns N' Roses.
0: I have noticed.
1: Anyway, absolutely brilliant. And that song was put together in 15 minutes during a very frustrating session where they were trying to record another track, which was Four Sticks.
0: Time for requests. Uh-huh. As usual.
1: Okay, so Janice. Good evening, Janice. This song will remind you of dancing at the Bank House. We remember it very well. And the band Curls, I will talk about the band Curls a little bit later on. I had a message from the band, Denise from the band Curls. She went off to see a Rush tribute band last night and she wants Spirit of the Radio. And Lindsay, who isn't very well, she wants a little bit of Fleetwood Mac. So here we go with those three and we'll be coming back and we'll be talking to...
0: Quillam.
1: Yeah.
0: Mm-hmm.

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0: Huh, nearly. We nearly forgot to put the mics on. We're just busy chatting here. So, good evening. Hello.
1: Hello.
0: Hello.
2: Hello.
0: Now, would you like to introduce yourselves first, who you are and what you do in the band, before we actually start talking about everything to do with the band?
1: Go for it.
2: Yeah, so I'm David Henry. I play lead guitar in the band Guelo.
1: My name's Steve Crosby. I play bass in the band Guelo and do some backing vocals.
0: Very good. And tell us, who else is in the band Guelo?
2: So we've got Michael Curry, who's lead vocals, Kyle Dickinson on rhythm guitar, and we've got Seamus Emery on drums.
0: Very good. And how would you describe your music, just for everybody who's listening?
2: We're very classic rock based, but we do have a lot of other influence within the band. Like Steve, he loves, what do you call it? What do you love, Steve?
1: I'm a little bit weird because the music I like is completely different to the music that I play on bass, which in turn is completely different to the band that I play in. So I'm pretty much an indie kid. I like Oasis, Arctic Monkeys, Libertines, The Enemy, stuff like that. Very edgy, indie rock and roll. But when I first started learning bass, I learned punk. So I started listening to Ramones, have me bass like really, really low down, lots of root notes, lots of down picking. And then I play in a classic rock band. So I'm an indie kid playing punk in a classic rock band. So I'm a bit of a mongrel, me.
0: Right. So, David, you were one of the founders, I believe. Am I right?
2: Yeah, yeah.
0: Tell us a little bit about that then.
2: So it was back in 2016. I've always been into classic rock. My favourite band's Guns N' Roses. So I started playing guitar because I love Slash. So ever since then, I wanted to be in a band, be a rock star and everything. And I come from a musical family. My dad plays guitar. My brother plays guitar. My brother plays drums. He's a really good musician. So I was batting around the idea of making a band. And my brother, John, he was willing to be the drums. So we started off like that. We've got a singer.

0: a bass player and started doing our own thing, done a couple of covers and writing our own music basically straight away. So we started off like that, started off as a four piece actually. So we went on like that for a while, and you know, it's a massive commitment being in a band, and especially playing your own stuff, playing gigs, and you don't get much money or anything like that. So it's you've got to dedicate a lot of your time to it. So, you know, people came in and out of the band, and we got Steve later on. Steve's been in the band for like 8 years now. Then we got Kyle on rhythm guitar, and then we got Michael on lead vocals, and then we got Seamus. Only, I'm sure he says it was about a year and three months ago.
1: I'm sure.
0: Like
1: I'm sure he's come up to like 1 year. He's been in the band.
0: Mm-hmm. Yeah, but that's how it started, really.
2: Yeah, and did you start off doing covers, or did you want it? Was your intention right from the beginning, or was it something that evolved?
0: No, I always wanted to write my own stuff, and it's just easier when you're introduced to new musicians. To, you know, we'll come to the studio and we'll play. You know, I think one of the songs was Slither by Velvet Revolver, you know, just to sort of get it flowing a bit before you start chucking around your own ideas, you know.
2: Yeah. And so where are you, just for everybody who's listening, I mean, I know you are local, right? Are you from like Northumberland, Newcastle, North Tyneside? Where do you kind of like all come from?
0: Well, we're based in Newcastle, but I live in Sunderland. I live in Whitburn. Michael, he's from Peterlee. Well, Kyle as well, he used to live in Whitburn. We grew up together. We went to the same school, and he plays guitar as well, obviously. And so, and then Seamus, I think he's originally from Newcastle, isn't he?
1: He lives in Dipton, next to that Pontnock Pike place. It's in the middle of like Stanley, Durham.
2: Oh, yes.
1: Places like that. Yeah, so we're all pretty much round sort of Sunderland, Peterlee, Durham area, really.
2: And at the moment, where are you at with regards to the balance between work and, because I know what you're saying about doing gigs and getting paid and all of that. I take it that you're working and you're gigging at the same time. Is that right? Am I right?
0: Yeah, we're very much still full-time working. We gig as much as we can. You know, you make a few quid on merch and at the gig getting paid for the fee, but you know, we're still full-time work and we can't go part-time.
1: Yeah, I mean, unfortunately it's not like back in the day where you could just go and be a struggling musician.
2: Yeah,
1: you know, like you watch the Queen documentary and they're going around in a van and stuff and just doing like the club scenes. Unfortunately, that's not the world we're living now. You can't just go and do social clubs and make a living out of a van.
2: And we were actually just talking about that off air, about how we know that there's a lot of, I mean, pubs and social clubs are just basically leaving and they're just closing, and the social clubs are wanting, everybody's into tribute bands, and that's what people want to hear. They don't want to hear people playing their own music. And that's, you know, as I said to you before, this show is all about that. We're desperately trying to like raise the profile of musicians who take the time to write their own stuff. Do you know what I mean? And be original. So, tell us, where did you get the name from?
1: So, it was before I joined the band, but we used to have an old lead singer called Gary. It was really, really good, but I think from what I can gather is that he used to go travelling in China for X amount of time, and obviously he's just a white guy. And I think from what he says is that all the Chinese would call him Guilo, which I think in their language means like white foreigner, white devil, white man, something like that. So when he came back, I believe the band got called that.
2: Ah.
1: So it's quite an interesting little story, really. Mm-hmm. And I think that also goes hand in hand with where the skull came from with the devil horns. Mm-hmm. It's sort of like white devil, Guilo or Guilo.
2: Mm-hmm.
1: So yeah, that's what the band got called.
2: Yeah, and the skull's quite apt anyway, isn't it? Because like, there's a lot of reference with skulls and rock music and all of that.
0: Oh yeah, you've got to have a skull somewhere,
2: you've got to have a skull, haven't
0: you?
2: So tell us a little bit about your music then, because I know you said it's rock, but like, what's your process when you're writing? And I know we're going to be playing Live for the Weekend. Yeah. So just tell us about how, when you write, how does it all start? How does it come together? Who writes the lyrics? Who does the music? How does it work?
0: With the album, it's been quite mixed, actually. With it being the debut album, you know, it's sort of a process over a few years. You've got plenty of time to do it. And for me, I generally like to come up with a riff, you know, a few chords or a riff, you know, make a chorus and that. And then sort of bring more of a song to the band rather than just a riff. Bring more of a product. And then from there, you know, Michael can come up with lyrics. Or we'll sometimes do writing sessions around Steve's house and, you know, a bit more of a collaborative writing session with lyrics or or whatever. But that's what I generally like to do, sort of bring the guitars in first instead of, you know, somebody having a lyric idea and then trying to put guitars to that. I find that quite difficult.
2: Mm-hmm.
0: But yeah, with this, Live for the Weekend, you say, that's Michael's song. So years ago, he wrote that song. He wrote the guitar and the lyrics, or the main sort of melody, riff and chorus and everything. And we sort of gray-loaded up, you know, added to it and everything. So that's Michael's baby. And
1: I think Live for the Weekend is probably one of them exceptions, because it's a song which Michael had in his head from years before he even joined Guillo.
2: Mm-hmm.
1: He just wrote that himself years ago, and it's only when we heard it, we thought, there's something to this. We can make this into an absolute banger.
2: Mm-hmm.
1: And when you hear it, it's sort of...
2: You can relate to it, can't you?
1: Yeah, I wouldn't say it's your typical Guillo song. It's not fast, edgy, classic rock. It's an absolute sort of feel-good ballad, really, about living for the weekend and hating your job and hating 9 to 5. So it's that song is a little bit of an exception in the sense that we didn't really write it together. We just turned a song that he already had into a Guillo song, really.
2: Mm-hmm.
1: Quite a melodic song as well.
2: Yeah. Okay, well, tell you what we'll do. We'll play it, shall we? And then we'll come back and have another chat. Okay, so there'll be a couple of sweepers, everybody. And we've got a couple of adverts coming up. And then we will play Live for the Weekend. So bear with until this song actually starts.
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0: 1852. That was Gwelo, Live for the Weekend. And I'm sure you can all relate to that. Many people do. You are listening to The Incredible Sunday Show here with me, Glenda Devlin, and Mr. White, who is...
1: I'm still here.
0: Are you still there?
1: Yes. Yeah,
0: oh, good. He's behaving himself so far, isn't he? And we have Gwelo here. We have two members. We have David, who is the lead guitarist, and we have Steve, who is the bass player. Now, we've just been talking about writing music and just a little bit about what Gwelo is, what kind of music and what your influences are. Do you want to say a little bit more? Is there any influences? You like Guns N' Roses, you like Slash, Led Zeppelin, and you're indie. What about the rest of the band? Is there a mix of different genres that come in?
2: Well, Michael is a big Queen fan. Mm-hmm. Being the lead singer, he loves Freddie Mercury. But he does likes odd stuff. What he likes, like Electric Callboy and that sort of thing.
1: Yeah,
2: stuff that I would never listen to, you know. But we do. We all sort of like cross paths with the classic rock sort of stuff, you know. Mm-hmm. Like Seamus, he loves all the same people, Whitesnake, and you know, me and Kyle grew up together. We used to just sit on the swings and just listen to music on our phones and that. And we've been to Whitesnake together in Newcastle and all sorts, you know. But yeah, we all sort of cross paths with the classic mm-hmm. rock sort of theme, you know.
0: Yeah.
1: And I'd like to think that's what sort of makes it a little bit sort of unique. Because mm-hmm. you see it quite a lot of the time, especially with young bands. It's like, we are a hard rock band. We play hard rock music. And then you'll watch them play a set and it'll be 10 songs of just... hard rock songs that will all sound the same, and we could just turn around and say we like Guns N' Roses and then play 10 songs that sound like Guns N' Roses. But I mean, we're five different members, all with five different types of playing styles, all with five different types of influences, and all have five different versions of input into the songs. Like I said, he plays like Slash, I play like Didi Ramone, Michael sings like Freddie Mercury. So in a way, it's almost like having like a little bit of a super group. Mm-hmm. You've got like a classic rock band with all these outside influences from all other bands that people like. Mm-hmm. So yeah, I'd like to think we're not like other bands. We're a rock band. We play rock music. We're a metal band. We play metal music. We're sort of like a little bit different, really.
0: Mm-hmm. Yeah.
1: And all of our songs are completely different. You know, there's ballads and there's fast songs and there's slow songs and there's anthems and there's sing-along songs and songs to stamp your feet to. It's not just like 10 classic rock songs.
0: Yes.
1: You know what I mean?
0: I know exactly what you mean.
1: There's a lot of variety. And I'd like to think that's what sort of sets us apart a little bit.
0: Mm-hmm. So what's your favourite? So where you are so far, I'm putting you right on the spot.
2: Oh,
0: there.
2: Yeah.
0: I mean, if somebody was to say, what should I listen to first?
2: Right.
0: What would you say?
2: Well, my favourite Gwelo song. Thing is, I do it. Well, You Got It, that's the title track for the album. We've got an album coming out in November, and You Got It is the title track, and that got released a couple of weeks ago, and that is one hell of a song. So that's definitely up there, but we've got another song that will be a single in a few months called Kings of the City, mm-hmm. and I sort of think that's my favourite.
1: I would probably agree as well. It's fast. It's got a catchy chorus. For me personally, it's quite simple on bass, so I can really go back to my sort of Ramones punk mm-hmm. bass playing. Nothing too complicated, which I have to really concentrate too much about. You can really sort of like bounce your head backwards and forwards and get into it. And without divulging too much, it's a song about, we call it the kings of the city. People who influenced you back in the day, mm-hmm. sort of the heroes that people used to look up to, like Axl Rose, you know, Lemmy, you know, all these people who, in a sense, they were kings of the city. Mm-hmm. You know, Motley Crue, who, you know, you ran California in the 80s, and Led Zeppelin and people like that, mm-hmm. who were. In a sense, kings of the city.
0: Yeah.
1: That's probably my favourite to play as well, because mm-hmm. it's not too complicated. I can just focus on enjoying it and shouting and singing. Do all the fun things that you want to do. Mm-hmm. Certainly as a musician anyway. Sing and jump around the stage and, you know, interact with the crowd. It's just a good old-fashioned 3-4 chord banger, mm-hmm. Which is what rock music should be, really.
0: Yeah.
1: Someone once said to me, any song which is more than 4 chords runs the risk of being a jazz song. And then he followed up with, and you all know the sorts of people who listen to jazz music. And I was like, yeah, you're right.
0: So, well, you see, you're venturing in there, though, because remember the drummer from Cream was a jazz drummer. Yeah. So, yeah. But I do know what you're saying, because funny enough, I went on the YouTube world of, like, you lose 4 days of your life.
2: Oh yeah.
0: Yeah. And there was an instrumental, and it was clearly from a jazz place, and it was like so complicated, and I was like, you can't follow it. Mm-hmm. You just mm-hmm. can't. Mm-hmm. Do you know what I mean? Your brain can't follow the beat because of the changing and the this and the that. So yeah, I do know what you're saying.
1: Yeah, I mean, some of the songs that we've got, I have to concentrate quite a lot. They're a bit complicated on bass, which is fine, but I can't really enjoy myself as much because mm-hmm. I'm concentrating. But this, I can just
0: ram it out.
1: Yeah, yeah. Lots of singing, lots of shouting, all the things that you want rock music to be.
0: Uh-huh.
2: Yeah. That being said, I do love playing "Live for the Weekend" live because it's a feel good song, and I get to do a bit backing vocals, and you just shout it out. And you know, Michael's on acoustic guitar for that as well, so mm-hmm. he does multi-instrumentalist.
1: Yeah.
0: Very good.
1: I think that song, it does strike a chord with quite a few people. I mean, I think the last gig before, someone came to us and said he was actually almost crying at that song, because it's got all the stuff that goes with sort of, in a way, living in the modern 21st century. It's got like stuff, it's got lyrics about going to university, getting mm-hmm. a degree that you don't that even
0: you,
1: use.
0: And you don't even know what you want to do when you're like,
1: exactly.
0: Seeing.
1: It's got not knowing what you do when you finish university. Mm-hmm. It's got working for a job and your boss is an idiot and stuff like that. And this bloke came up to us and he was like, he said, I had a little tear in my eye, listen to that song. And there's a few people who've said that.
0: Getting into debt when you go to university.
1: Yeah,
0: as well. That's, yeah, absolutely.
1: And, it is a good song.
0: Yeah. Okay, so we've touched on the album. You've got to tell a little bit about that before we play the single. When is it out? How many tracks are on it? What's the influences?
2: So the album, which is titled You Got It, that's going to be out on the 20th of November. It's a 10-track album. And, you know, we touched upon before, we've got songs like Live for the Weekend. That's a little, it's not super hard rock, you know, it's just a nice, easy listening tune. And again, we've got You Got It, which is one of the heavier songs. If you look us up on Spotify and stuff, we've got Rock and Roll Seduction, Try Me, that are more classic rock based, I would say. But then we do have a ballad on there. It's about 7 or 8 minutes long. You get the double neck guitar out for that, like page, like
1: it's literally our Bohemian Rhapsody.
0: Oh, is it? I was just gonna say, is it your Stairway to Heaven?
2: Yeah, yeah. Oh yeah, it is. It's all those things. But we've got one of those on there as well. So it's a good mix. And like Steve was saying before, you know, you go see bands and they've got 10 song set where it's just like all the songs sound the same. But that's what's good about us. Like we've got different songs, heavier songs and softer songs. So you've got a bit of variety. There's something for everybody on there.
0: Mm-hmm. So. And is there any that you've dropped that would have been on the album, but they didn't make it, and that kind of like wishing around and you're possibly going to go to the next one?
2: Not to the next one, but we have dropped a few songs. You know, like I say, we've been going since 2016. Mm-hmm. So, you know, you do make songs, and as you develop, you know, with new musicians and mm-hmm. you get better and better. So, you know, you just have the pick of the best, you know? And mm-hmm. then we probably won't revisit any. We'll just move on and keep pushing forward, you know?
0: Mm-hmm. Okay. All right. Yeah. And when did... Because it was... You got it to single as well, isn't it? That came out when? It was August, was it?
2: Yeah, that was 28th of August brought that out, yeah.
0: Mm-hmm. All right, so...
1: I mean, yeah, I was going to say, it is on the album as well. We've just decided to release it early as a single.
0: Mm-hmm.
1: So, yeah.
0: Yeah. Well, we'll tell everybody where you can find all of this, and then we'll talk about the gigs as well. which is really important because there's a one in trillions coming up that I'm going to coming over. So we are going to listen to You Got It by Guelo. So I hope you enjoy this because I really like this one because it's a little bit more heavy.

0: Well, I hope you enjoyed that. That was brilliant. I like that. Do you like that?
1: Slightly.
0: It's more heavy, isn't it?
1: It's good fun to play. And we enjoyed making the video as well. I mean, if people have a look at us on YouTube and stuff, or the Facebook or whatever, the video is on there. And it's quite impressive, the video as well. If you've seen the video, it's in front of some big, like, multi-million pound screen. It's good. Good song. Really enjoyed filming it as well.
0: Well, I'm going to ask the question here, because obviously there's costs that come with all the videos, and, you know, and I've been on YouTube, I've been watching them. And how does that work? Are you, like, without divulging too much?
1: I think it's just a case of beg, steal and borrow, and mm-hmm. finding someone who you know who can do it on the cheap. And we're really fortunate. We've got a guy called Sam, mm-hmm. who's unbelievable. I think he's like a film graduate at Sunderland Uni. And he managed to get us access to the big screen at Sunderland Uni. So obviously Sunderland Uni's got a really, really good media department. And I think it's like a smaller version of that globe thing that they've got in Vegas, mm-hmm. but a really, really smaller version. And when you say small, it's still massive. Mm-hmm. And you can basically upload this with whatever you want, animations, stars, hyperspace, explosions, fireworks. And he managed to get us use of that, mm-hmm. and obviously his time as well, for essentially nothing, really.
0: Wow.
1: I mean, we always make sure he gets something for it as well, though. Mm-hmm. We always pay him something. But he got us use for that for essentially nothing, and a day of his time. And it was brilliant. Mm-hmm. Again, it looks so good, be able to have some professional equipment. And like I said, it was sort of quite scary, really. I mean, that room that we used for that video, there was professional television cameras and all sorts, and I think it was like a multi-million pound system.
0: Wow.
1: And there's us idiots just sitting there pretending to play guitars in front of it for a music video. But it was good. It was good fun. Uh-huh. And it was sort of a little taster of what it would be like if you were a really big band, mm-hmm. you know, just having access to that sort of equipment.
0: Oh, God. I mean, I know. It's like the dream, isn't it?
1: Yeah.
0: Absolutely fabulous.
1: Yeah.
0: So tell me, where are you playing? We'll talk about what you're doing, because I know you're doing a bit of a tour at the minute.
2: Yeah.
0: So tell us all about that. What's coming up next? I think is that 5 dates or something? It's about 5 dates?
2: Yeah, so we've got 5 dates which start in November, but next month, October, we are going to be playing in Sheffield at the Corporation, and that's with our friends in Cyteria. It's their 10-year anniversary, so we're going to be going down there supporting them. And then after that, it will be the start of our winter tour, which will be taking us to Banshee Labyrinth on the 20th of November. 25th of November, that's when we're back in Newcastle.
0: Just to let everybody know, Banshee Labyrinth is in Edinburgh. Have you been before?
2: Well, we played, which one was it we played? It's the one like right next door. What's that called?
1: Bannerman's.
2: Yeah. Uh-huh.
0: Yeah.
2: We played there, and then we realised, oh, that's just right next door.
0: Mm-hmm. Yeah.
2: Yeah. And the parking's extortionate out there.
0: Yeah.
1: It was like £8 an hour or something to park in Edinburgh.
2: It was ridiculous.
1: Yeah.
2: But anyway, because we took 2 cars, we've got the van. Mm-hmm. Usually everyone piles in the van, but we had our girlfriends with us that helped with the merch and everything. So we had to take a car. And so I'm sure between us, it was like 60 or 70 quid parking for like a few hours. It was ridiculous.
1: Yeah.
0: So that's Edinburgh. What date is that?
2: Yep, that's the 20th of November in Edinburgh Banshee Labyrinth. We've got the 25th of November at Trillions
0: and
2: Rock Bar.
0: And that's a Friday night, everybody. If anybody's thinking about doing anything on a Friday night on the 25th of November, get yourself to Trillions.
2: And then, 26th of November, we're heading up to Scotland, Troon, a Winter Storm Festival.
0: Uh-huh.
2: And then 28th of November, we've got the big one at Planet Rockstock Festival. And then, after that, we'll be doing our headline show, which we haven't said where it is, but... We haven't said where it is, but I don't know. Can we say where it is?
0: Can you?
1: I mean, can we see it in Sunderland?
2: Well, you've already said it.
1: Yeah, it's in Sunderland.
2: But anyway, yeah, we're going to be playing in Sunderland, which is our sort of launch event.
0: Mm-hmm.
2: That's at the Ship Isis, which we've never played before. It's more of an intimate sort of venue,
0: mm-hmm.
2: so the tickets will be hot. So once they go on sale, you better get them.
1: Yeah, I mean, we're expecting that to sell out quite quickly.
0: Mm-hmm.
1: It's only a small venue. Because it's our album release party, there'll be lots of people coming. So if you want to come and see us at that gig, get your tickets early.
0: Yeah,
1: and it will sell out.
0: Well, I want to put some things into perspective here, because you're saying that you're just going up to Scotland. Who else is on the bill when you're in Scotland? Can you remember?
2: Oh, well, we've got John Karabi, which is a big one.
0: Mm-hmm.
2: You know, me and Kyle, we love the Dead Daisies, and he was obviously a Motley Crue for a stint and everything, amongst others.
1: I mean, obviously, poor John Karabi, he'll be starstruck when he gets near us. You're like, hey, man, Guelo, yeah.
2: But yeah. He's playing Rockstock as well, so you could say he's on
0: tour
2: with us.
0: Yeah, that's another way of doing it.
1: He's following us about.
0: So there's the Temperance Movement on at Rockstock. Magnum, who you're on the same bill as Magnum, aren't you? You're on the same night.
2: Yeah.
0: And who else is on? There's quite a few good. There's some brilliant bands.
2: Oh, there is. These are good festivals.
0: They're great festivals.
2: Very excited to play. Mm-hmm.
0: Yeah. So, like, we're not talking about, you know, when we're saying you're going off to do this.
2: Yeah.
0: You're talking about pretty substantial gigs here.
2: Oh, yeah, yeah. You know, these are with, like...
1: I mean, we don't mess about.
2: Rockstar bands. Like.
1: Nah. We do not F about.
0: No. So, please tell us... socials. Have you got a website? And what's the website? How can we find you? Oh, yeah, obviously on Amazon Music. You're on Apple, because I downloaded it on Apple Music.
2: Yep.
0: Just tell everybody how they can come and see you, as in get you, download your stuff, YouTube channels, etc.
2: Yeah, well, we've got the website, which is www.guelo.co.uk. And from there, you can find everything. But you can go on Facebook, you can go on Instagram, and we've got the link tree on there, which is in the bio, you know, and that'll show you to the new singles on Spotify, iTunes, Amazon. It'll take you over to YouTube.
1: We're even doing silly TikToks as well.
0: Are you doing? Oh, yeah, you're TikTokers?
2: We try.
1: We started doing TikToks of us doing, basically just doing stupid stuff at gigs.
0: Well, do you know... You know the story about the guy who's ended up supporting, right, I should never have started the story, should I? Because I'm not going to be able to finish it. So, I want to say Alter Bridge. There was a really good band that supported Alter Bridge in the town, right? They're now touring, they're American, they're coming back over, they're playing around November, whatever, they're doing a UK tour. There's a band in Scotland who aren't really that well known, but they've been TikToking, and the promoters found them on TikTok, and they're now supporting this band.
2: Aye, no way.
0: Yeah. So
1: we need to make more silly TikToks.
0: That's the moral of the story.
2: Yeah.
0: Uh huh. But it was all about it's the guitarist, and he was talking. He's just like telling little stories about songs and stuff like that, and then playing bits. Mm. So anyway, TikTok. Go to TikTok.
2: Yeah. That goes to show you can still be discovered.
0: You
2: like
0: can
2: and
0: be
2: subscribe.
0: Yeah.
1: Give us a follow.
0: Absolutely. So, what we'll do is we will play Guns N' Roses. I am trying to get one more track, but we're struggling. We might have to just play it next week. So, who chose Guns N' Roses, Sweet Child of Mine?
2: Okay, that was one of my choices, and I'll tell you a bit of backstory, ladies and gentlemen.
0: Yeah, please.
2: So it was years ago when I was in single digits. But the story goes, there was me, my brother and my dad were on the way to the Metro Centre because it was coming up to my mum's birthday. And my dad's a rock fan and stuff, you know. And he had Appetite for Destruction on in the car. And Sweet Child of Mine came on, and that piqued my interest. So, and basically from there, we got to the Metro Centre, I got the album, and... That was my introduction to rock music, really. So the rest is history.
0: And you'll have seen them live now, have you?
2: Oh, yeah. Well, actually, my first gig, because my dad took us on gigs all over, my first gig was Download 2006.
0: Mm-hmm.
2: And that was with Guns N' Roses playing.
0: Mm-hmm.
2: So we went there. I've seen loads of bands over the years. But, when Slash and everyone got back in the band. I think that was 2016. Me and the missus, we went down to London and saw them a couple of nights in a row, and I paid like a ridiculous amount for tickets. It was like 800 or 900 quid a ticket. And that was so you could step on stage and everything. Oh yeah, killer.
0: Did you manage to see Slash at the... Can you remember when Slash came to what's called the NX, which was the O2 Academy, a few years ago?
1: Did he?
0: Oh, yeah. Seriously, I think it was around about 2000.
1: We played there.
2: Was it?
0: 2012.
2: Was it not the
0: City? No, no, it wasn't the City Hall. They played the City Hall as well. It was before that. It was 2012. Yeah.
2: Mm-hmm.
0: And it was a one-off gig. And it, I mean, you know how small it is.
2: Yeah, yeah.
0: And I could, as somebody told me, then I was like, how did I not say that? And they said the tickets sold out within an instant, right? And I couldn't believe it. And I was working in the town at the time.
2: Yeah.
0: And I took it upon myself to drive at 5 o'clock straight down. The queues were already wrapped around the O2. And I was just pacing back and forward. There wasn't even any ticket touts selling them because nobody could get them. They were like gold dust, right? And I was just standing and I was thinking, I'm going to have to give up here. And there was this kid and I just looked at him and he was on his phone. And I thought, I'm going to go and ask him. And I went over and I went, you haven't got any tickets for sale. And he looked at me, and this is a true story. He looked as he went. He says, I've just gotten a text message. He says, yeah. He says that my friend can't come. I've got 3 tickets. I went, I'll have them. And I paid face value for them.
2: Yeah,
0: right.
2: Yeah.
0: And I had to go and pick them up at the house and it was on the way home. So how mad. And it was great. Seriously, fantastic. Yeah.
2: I've got a story. Velvet Revolver, I saw them.
0: Mm-hmm.
2: And I'm sure my brother says it was one of the last 2 or 3 dates. But I got a meet and greet for Velvet Revolver. And actually, I turned up. Well, you're supposed to meet and greet the band before the gig started, but we went after. But when we met them, it was Slash, Duff McKagan, and Matt Sorum, which were the really the people that I wanted to meet from Guns N' Roses. So we got to meet them, and it was a lot more intimate than, you know, meeting them because they were sitting behind a table. If you had went earlier on, but we sort of met them in a corridor, and it was a lot more informal, you know. And I remember Matt Sorum told me to stay to the end, and he went back and he gave me a set of his drumsticks.
0: Oh wow!
2: It was class, like.
0: It's great when things like that happen, isn't it? Right, we're going to play Sweet Child of Mine and we'll be back after that.
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0: Brilliant. So we're talking just before there, and I noticed that you had a couple of t-shirts on, and you mentioned merchandise. So do you want to talk a little bit about, if we come to see you, what can we buy?
1: Oh, we've got loads of stuff. We've got quite a, I class it as quite a snazzy merchandise stand. We've got like luminous writing and fluorescent words and to attract you over. We've got a couple of different types of t-shirts. We've got a logo t-shirt, and we've got the sort of the t-shirts that we are wearing with a small logo on the front and a big logo on the back. It's like a specially designed logo in the shape of like a playing card to go with the rock music, sort of whiskey, Texas Hold'em sort of image. We've got pin badges. We've got iron-on patches. We've got, this is a funny story as well. We've got sort of a very limited run of personalized Guillo scarves. They're like silk scarves. They're very limited because it was my ex-girlfriend who made them, and I'm not with her anymore. So we're not getting any more of them. We've got about 20 of them. And when they're gone, they're gone.
0: You can maybe say to her she wants to make some money.
1: Yeah. So we've got them. We've got, well, so we've got pin badges. We've got posters. We've got
2: lighters with a bottle opener.
1: The lighters are class, and that ties in with the next bit that I'm going to tell you, which not many bands have this. So we've got a lighter with a bottle opener on the bottom, so you can light your cigarette while cracking open your bottle of beer as well. So we decided to, I don't even know why we did this, but I'll just get straight to the chase. We've got Guillo condoms. So we've got personalised Guillo condoms to go with our one of our favourite songs called Rock and Roll Seduction, which is all basically about being seduced by rock music, being seduced by any music. It's got lyrics, stuff like when you're having the best time and your friends are at the bar and stuff. So we recently, and you know what? It's a stroke of marketing genius, these condoms, because these condoms fly out the door. They really do fly out the door, and they go well with the lighters. Mm-hmm. Just recently, we played Cambridge Rock Festival, and the guy who ran that festival came to us and went, lads, them condoms and them lighters are a stroke of marketing genius. Because what is the three things people like to do at festivals? Smoke, drink, and get the leg over. Mm-hmm. And literally, what I found hilarious was, Cambridge Rock Festival, the demographic of people who went to that weren't youngins, they weren't kids. It wasn't like Leeds and Glastonbury. Most people at that festival were 50 or over. Some of them were like, you know, old boys. And these were literally queuing for these condoms. Mm-hmm. Condoms, lighters. they were selling like absolute hotcakes. So, yeah. I don't know what else I can say about that.
0: No, I know. There's nothing you can say after that, can you?
1: But I don't think there can't be many bands who sell condoms.
0: No. We have I've got to be honest, I've never met any band who sells condoms, but there you go. Right, so we're coming to the end. Is there anything that I haven't asked you that you need to tell me?
2: No, we've went over the tour dates. We've told you about the album. The album's going to be out on 20th of November, so make sure you follow our socials, whether it's Instagram, Facebook, YouTube, whatever. Follow us on Spotify, iTunes, all that, so you can keep in touch with us. Check the website out. The tour dates are always on the website. And that'll keep you up to date so you can see what we're going to bring out in the future. You can keep up to date with the album, see where we're playing. And make sure you give us a chance and come along.
1: Yeah, I think more than anything, I mean, we're quite proud of that album and we're quite proud of the songs that we play, but I'd like to think, give us a chance, come and see us, because the album, although it is good and we are proud of it, doesn't really give you a sense of what we are. You know, we do put on a good show. We are a bunch of five guys who have a lot of passion, and in a world of sort of AI and sort of effects, we're just literally five guys with Marshall amps and pedal boards going back to our roots, you know, with no frills, just with a lot of passion. And I'd like to think, even though you've never heard our songs before, I'd like to think we put on a good show regardless. So I'd like to think you would actually enjoy to see us, you would like seeing us play. Even if you've never heard the songs and you've never heard them before, you don't know the words, I'd like to think you'd be impressed by the show we put on, because, like I said, we do put on a good show. So just give us a chance.
0: Yep. Bex, I know you're listening. Specs has just asked, are there any songs in the system? Yes, there are. And yes, you get them played on your show, please. And Bex, if you fancy going to Trillions, I'm there. So if you fancy it, come along. Right, so we are going to leave with this song. If this works, I've got the wizardry out. Whether or not I can actually make it happen is another thing. But here we go. We're going to try it and see if we can get this played. So here we go.

0: Well, that went off quick, didn't it? It just suddenly cut off. Missy B, did you notice that? Anyway, that was those two songs were from Missy B. If you like your 80s classic dance, tune in to Missy B on a Saturday night from 6 o'clock and you will hear them. And don't forget, Missy B has got a big night with Kieran P and Missy B in October, and I will be telling you a little bit more about that later when we'll tell you what's on, but it will be a dance night, so you get your dancing shoes on. So I just want to say thank you, guys. Brilliant. Thank you very much for coming in, sharing your stories, sharing your music. And what I will say to everybody is exactly what you guys have just said. Please check them out. Please give them a chance. And if you can, get yourselves along to Trillions. And what date is it again? 25th of November.
1: 25th of November, yeah.
2: Yeah, that's right.
0: So please. So thank you very much.
2: No, thank you very much for letting us on. Thank you, everybody who's listened to our music right into this show, to let them know you want to hear it again.
0: Yes, and we will play it again.
1: just bombard them to you. I want to hear more Guelo stuff. Rock and roll seduction all the time.
0: We'll get that one. We'll get that one in as well.
2: Yeah.
0: All right. Okay, so Big D, I hope you're listening, and I'm sure you will. We've went past half time a little bit, haven't we? So, there must have been a couple of send offs and a few hacks, because we're now sort of nearly 15 minutes into half time. We're running late. I don't know what the City and the City and United score. Does anybody know what the end score was?
2: No,
0: me neither. Anyway, so Big D, we're going to play your two, which are the Buzzcocks, and then I'm going to tell you all about it after this, because normally I tell you before, but because we've got guests in, I'll tell you about them after. So we have the Buzzcocks, Time's Up. This is the EP that Big D has chosen, followed by Boredom. Big D, I hope you enjoy these.

There we are. Wow. I mean, you could just feel the punk there, couldn't you? It was absolutely brilliant. That. So there were, that was two tracks, and it was from the Buzzcocks, and it was, this is the dead interesting thing. This was released in 1977, but the interesting thing even more for me is that it was the very, very first self-released punk record, as in effectively birthing the whole movement of independent records or do-it-yourself records, which was back in the day, and that was 1977. The actual EP was called Spiral Scratch. And before this, the Buzzcocks were actually on, they relied entirely on major London record labels to basically fund, manufacture and distribute their music. And what they decided to do was try and go off on their own. They're just groundbreaking. They borrowed £500 from their friends and family, and they released this EP on their own independent label called New Hormones. So there we are. And anybody who's got this, I mean, I bet you it's gold just if you've got it, because apparently it was famously known for its very cheap paper sleeve, and the artwork was just literally nothing compared to what the artwork is on albums and stuff. And it was so well known through word of mouth that it actually ended up selling thousands of copies just because of word of mouth, because they couldn't believe what they had done, that they had set up their own record label on £500. Unbelievable. So we are going to get back to the requests. So Gillian, I have got a couple for you, which I'll be putting in. But before I do, I will be playing one for Chris, who likes to boogie on down to Taste of Honey. Boogie, oogie, oogie. Get your dancing shoes on. Remember, 07858 429 316 or call 01670 432107. What gets you on the dance floor?

0: 2 minutes after eight. I think we're a little behind. You say things like that?
1: I'm saying nothing. I'm saying nothing about anybody's behind me. So that was for the Duchess.
0: Yeah.
1: And Gillian, I have promised that I will get U2's new singles, because there's two. There was one out in July, one out in August, and I know it's September. I am trying to get them because they're great. They're really good, and I will get them played. Anyway, Big D.
0: He's been on the phone again, hasn't he?
1: Good evening. He certainly has. And what gets Big D on the dance floor?
0: Music.
1: Absolutely. Well.
0: So it is a dance programme then?
1: Well, yeah.
0: You've admitted that.
1: Well, no,
0: thank
1: no.
0: Thank goodness for that.
1: What I said was.
0: Yeah.
1: Mm. What gets you on the dance floor, right? Audience participation. Are you ready, Big D?
0: Upbeat music.
1: Upbeat music. Well, or smutchy.
0: Dance music.
1: So, Big D, are you ready? Get your dancing shoes on.
0: Not the end tune of a disco, is it? Where everyone sort of picks up somebody to dance with.
1: Oh, yeah. Is
0: it Three Times a Lady by the Commodores?
1: Oh, no, but this one isn't. He's, what Big D's done is chose one to get up and dance, as in do-do-do-do-do-do, right? And the other one is a smooch for him. So little H chose this one, which is the Sweet Blockbuster, and little H and Big D have a little smooch to Phil Collins' groovy kind of love.
0: Woo-hoo.
1: Oh, lovely.
0: Woo-hoo.
1: So, go on then, get started.

0: and then they turn the lights on and say, get out.
1: Aye, time to go. Time to go. Right, come on, everybody.
0: Get out. Get out.
1: How many?
0: Get your taxis.
1: How many of you wanted to get out of there before the lights came on? Because you go, oh, the lights, my face.
0: Especially,
1: oh,
0: especially the Domino in Bedlington Station, the Domino. When the lights came on, it was a shock.
1: I'll just tell you something. I have never stayed at the Domino when the lights come on. And if I have, please tell us, but I can't remember.
0: I went in before the lights went off, and that was bad enough. Anyway, it's 11 minutes past 8, the Incredible Sunday Show, and it's that time, a bit later than normal, when we do the What's On.
1: It certainly is. Shall we start?
0: Yeah, you go.
1: This is right uplifting, isn't it?
0: Very dancey.
1: It is very dancey. You can dance to this if you want. Okay, so as we do every week, Joe's Pub Quiz, the Old Ashdene, and every week they do different charities and different events, and that is on a Tuesday from 8 o'clock.
0: Yeah, 8 o'clock, and also at 8 o'clock is West Cramlington Folk Club, and that's on this week. Of course, I don't know whether we've got any special guests in, but we'll find that out in the coming weeks, I think.
1: Thursday Quiz Night at the Queen's Head in Rothbury from 7:30.
0: And Friday the 18th, that's Sean Keelan at the Boomersund Club from 7 o'clock.
1: Saturday the 19th, Divas of the Decade at the Phoenix Theatre from 7:30.
0: Saturday again, Robbie Reloaded at Linden Hall. That's Morpeth, of course, just outside of Morpeth, and that's at 6:30.
1: And the Inmates are playing at the White Swan in Morpeth from 9 o'clock.
0: And Saturday again, Trilogy at the Bedside Blythe from 8 o'clock.
1: And Green Days, not the Green Day. Green Days are playing at the Blind Tiger in Blythe from 7 o'clock, and that's £5 to get in. There's not much going on next week. However, we'll do a shout out for Missy B and Kieran P, yes? It's the 10th of October. It's at the Village Hall in Cramlington, the Village Club in Cramlington. £3 to get in, dancing. If you like Missy B, I'm sure she'll be doing the dance classics. We've got Kieran P with his dance mix as well. And I'm sure there'll be lots of Coast Radio presenters there giving it six out on the dance floor.
0: Right. Is that it then?
1: That's it then.
0: We've got two tracks coming up now. Two dance tracks coming up. One from M People, one from Electronic.
1: Okay, here we go.

0: That was Electronic from 1989, the collaboration of the members of the Smiths, New Orders, and the Pet Shop Boys, Getting Away With It. And before that, How Can I Love You More, M People, 1991, that one, and the unmistakable voice of Heather Small. It was re-released in 1993 under a number of new remixes. Two cool. Dance tunes.
1: Very good.
0: On a non-themed, non-dance night.
1: Now for something completely different. Gillian, I found one of the songs. Would you believe this? I have found it. Have you heard Fireflies with U2? No, don't you dare message me and say, yeah, of course I have. It's great. Well, I'm going to play it for you. So we are going to have U2 with Martin Garrix. And this was just out in August. I think just the end of August. I personally think it is brilliant. Check out the video on YouTube. It is fab. And then we're going to have a little bit of Stevie Wonder and ZZ Top.
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0: So that was ZZ Top, Sharp Dressed Man from 1983, and I got to number 22 when we had Superstition, Stevie Wonder, which was released in 73 and 83, and in 83 it got to number 22. So there was two from 83, and they both got number 22. Everybody remember Sharp Dressed Man with the famous video of the customised cherry red 1933 Ford Coupe known as Eliminator, and of course that was also the name of their album.
1: Getting close to the end of the programme, 25 to 9. And we've got a couple of tracks now coming up, which is, they've got the link word. The link word is don't.
0: Don't what?
1: Just don't.

0: Yeah, the link word was don't. You had don't talk, just kiss. And then good advice about that afterwards was don't stop till you get enough. Right, said Fred, with don't stop, just kiss. And then Michael Jackson, of course, with don't stop till you get enough. 1991 and 1979.
1: There we are. So we're coming up to the end of the show. I hope you enjoyed it. I hope you enjoyed listening to the two lads chatting on there. Interesting. And if you do fancy venturing out in November, get yourself away and see them. The 25th of November, it's a Friday evening. It is at Trillions, and I do think it'll be good. I've seen them on YouTube. Check them out on YouTube. They're very, very good. And, yeah, what else can I say?
0: Yeah, well, it's what else can we say? But apart from that, after 9 o'clock tonight, of course, it's Andy's Eclectic Mixtape.
1: Oh, yes, and I'll tell you what, he's got a theme.
0: Is it dance by any chance?
1: No, it isn't. It's all about roads, avenues, highways. So expect some AC/DC. I deliberately took the AC/DC out because I realised when he sent us over what he's doing, he's got AC/DC, Dire Straits, 10cc, Prince,
0: Tony
1: Soundgarden,
0: Avenues and Alleyways, Tony Christie?
1: Eddie Grant, I don't know. I can't remember if Avenues and Alleyways is there.
0: Theme from the Persuaders, I remember.
1: Yeah, I remember that very well.
0: Anyway, it's Andy's Eclectic Mix from 9 till 12 tonight. And we've got Jeff in the morning, haven't we?
1: We have. So don't forget Jeff in the morning with breakfast from 7 o'clock. And then what's after that?
0: Live with Kelly and Gabby.
1: Yep. And then we've got the Coast Jukebox from 2 o'clock to 4. We'll have Outlaw Pete from noon until 2 o'clock.
0: 4 to 6 is Coast Drive. I don't know who's doing that this time.
1: Don't know. It could be the jukebox. We've got Kim with Simply Country. And yes, the girl, the lady that Kim had on a few weeks ago has won. She won a bronze. She was sending her music over to Nashville and she won. So well done.
0: That's the girl from Cramlington.
1: Yeah. Mm-hmm. She won the bronze award. So that's fantastic. And then, of course, we've got the Renegade Rock Show with the G-Man. So there we are.
0: We're ready to go then. Yep. Very ready. Always ready.
1: We are. So get on the dance floor. Queen, Another One Bites the Dust, Jolantis, Peanut Butter Jelly, Some Free, Wish 'Em Well, and Bad Company. What else could you want? See you next week.
0: Night-night.
1: Night-night.

Hey everyone, welcome back to the Eclectic Mixtip Show on Coast Radio with me, Andy Leslie. This is the Eclectic Avenue. See what I did then? And that was Electric Avenue from 1982, from Killer on the Rampage by Eddie Grant. He left England in 1982 after the Brixton riots. Brixton riots were riots that were caused by what was seen as police racism in London by the Met Police, and there were big riots in Brixton, and pretty violent and pretty awful they were. And Eddie decided to leave London and go back to Barbados, and on his way to Barbados, his latest recordings were all lost because his luggage was lost. So he lost all his new songs. So when he got there, his first song he wrote was Electric Avenue, which was his response to the Brixton riots. Okay, let's move on. This week's theme is avenues and streets and roads and highways and anything. Hence the title, Eclectic Avenue. Thanks to Stu Vickers for suggesting the title, because I was looking for all things electric and he came up with Eclectic Avenue. Now, let's have Randy Crawford and the Crusaders and Street Life.

Scottish funk from the Average White Band there with Atlantic Avenue, promotional single. They released it as their first single in 1979, backed with She's a Dream. Not very commercial at the time, but, you know, they went on to be a great Scottish funk band, like I said. And before that, The Crusaders featuring Randy Crawford on lead vocals, Street Life, also from 1979, from the album Street Life. Joe Sample wrote it after he saw people skiing on Mammoth Mountain, and he thought it looked like the chaos of a big city. Will Jennings wrote the lyrics. He worked with Steve Winwood a lot. Okay, we're on streets, roads, highways, things that you take vehicles along to get from one place to another. So next, we're going to have another street. Have we had a street yet? Oh, yeah, we had Street Life. So we'll have Radiohead and Street Spirit, Fade Out, from 1995, from my favourite album of theirs, The Bends.

regulation tattoo. Silver spurs on his heel. Says, what can I tell you as I'm standing next to you? She threw herself under my wheels. It's a dangerous road and a hazardous load, and the fireworks over liberty exploded.

That's an album by Dire Straits that's often overlooked. On Every Street with the track On Every Street, their sixth and final album as a band. It followed Brothers in Arms, of course, which was massive, and I think because of that, it kind of gets overlooked. It's from 1991. The B-side of the single was Romeo and Juliet. Can you believe that? And I just think it's great. I think there's some really good tracks on Every Street. If you haven't heard it for a while, or if you've never heard it, go back and revisit it, because it is really, really good. And before that, Radiohead, as I said, Street Spirit, Fade Out, The Bends. They were influenced by REM and by a novel called The Famished Road by Ben Okri, and it's just a really, really good song, like everything. It showed that they weren't a one-hit wonder, apparently, because they'd only had one hit before that, which was Creep. Certainly not a one-hit wonder these days. Right, let's go to Scotland for a couple of tracks. First, all the way back to 1987 with Aztec Camera, and then something slightly more recent from Paolo Nutini.

0: So you heard Killer Month Street from Aztec Camera from the great album Love, their third album, 1987. A bit more polished than previous albums, which had been much more indie and a bit more, sounded a bit more homemade, if I'm honest. Roddy Frame, really the only true member of Aztec Camera, but with various musicians along the way. And it had lots of R&B influences. He'd been listening to Skritti Politti, who'd been influenced by jazz and soul in New York, and so he wanted to do something kind of along those lines. Didn't go quite the way that Skritti Politti went, but it's still a really, really good album. And Paolo Nutini with his first album called These Streets. The track was called These Streets because it had to be, because I'm only doing streets and roads and highways. From 2006, when he was 18 years old. Very mature album for an 18-year-old. Lots of songs about lost love and an older woman that he had dated. Jenny, don't be hasty, is about that. It's really good, and he's gone on to make great albums since. In fact, he must be due any album soon, I would have thought. He's great live, by the way. If you ever get a chance to see Paolo Nutini, go see him.
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0: It's interesting when you do a theme like this that it limits sometimes the genres that you can go to, but I did find a bit of kind of new wavy stuff. Let's have Respectable Street from XTC.

That was Shaq. And On the Streets Tonight from Here's Tom with the Weather from 2003. Mick and John Head, who used to be the Pale Fountains and then became Shaq, and they've been the Strands, been various bands. I hope Dave Lovenbury's listening tonight because he loves these bands and he'll like this track. And the title of the album, Here's Tom with the Weather, came from a Bill Hicks quote that I absolutely love. Let me read it to you because I think it's really clever. And it goes, "Today, a young man on acid realized that all matter is merely energy, condensed to a slow vibration, that we are all one consciousness experiencing itself subjectively. There's no such thing as death. Life is only a dream, and we are the imagination of ourselves." Now here's Tom with the Weather. I guess it's about the mundanity of life. You heard XTC and Respectable Street from 1980 from the album The Black Sea. It's kind of an Alan Bennett reference. It's about curtain twitching. You all think you live on a respectable street whilst you're gossiping behind your curtains. Andrew Partridge wrote it. And it was banned by the BBC because it's got an abortion reference in it. Can you believe that? That's odd, although it was 1980. How about a bit of heavy rock? The heavy rockers seem to like highway as a term. So first of all, we'll play you Audioslave.

0: Let Benac, I bet that woke you up, didn't it? Audioslave, I Am the Highway, from their first album, Audioslave. Supergroup. I played them last week. I'm sorry you're playing them 2 weeks in a row, but it's such a great track and it's got the highway in it. 2002, Chris Cornell on lead vocals, of course, and Tom Morello on guitars. AC/DC, Highway to Hell. I don't even need to talk about this, do I? 1979 from the album Highway to Hell, their sixth album, the last one with Bon Scott, and produced by Mutt Lange. Shania Twain's ex-husband. And, well, what do you follow AC/DC with? It can only be Nat King Cole for me.
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0: What a pair of beauties, Nat King Cole, On the Street Where You Live. Hundreds of versions of that song, written originally for My Fair Lady in 1956 by Lerner and Lowe, and the big hit was Victor Moon, but I love Nat King Cole's voice. And then Ray Charles with a classic, Lonely Avenue, from 1956 also, from the album Yes Indeed, written by Doc Pomus in 1956 and covered by, again, hundreds of people, Joe Cocker, The Animals, Van Morrison, Ian Gillan. I think everybody's had a crack at it.
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Remember Duffy? Duffy was going to be the next big thing, and she had a bit of a tragic life, did Duffy. She made Rock Ferry her first album. That was Warwick Avenue from Rock Ferry from 2008. She made a couple of albums. She was quite commercially successful and very successful, critically appraised as well. But she then disappeared from the music scene in about 2011, and nobody heard much about her. And only in 2020 did she come out and say that she'd been drugged at a birthday party, taken on an aeroplane abroad and kept in a hotel where she was raped, which is just a terrible, terrible, tragic story. She is still apparently trying to make music, although she's disappeared again. She came back in the 20s and then disappeared again. Had a very unusual childhood as well. At the age of 14, she was put in a safe house because her stepfather had a hit organised against him and they were worried for her safety. So she had quite a life, as Duffy. Let's hope she makes some good music because she's good. She was really good. Bit of country next. Haven't had any country yet, have we? So, we're on avenues, streets, highways, roads, all that good stuff. This is Colfax Avenue from the Dellines, who are a sort of retro supergroup made of members of Richmond Fontaine, the Decemberists, and the Minus Five. This is from 2014, and they make great music like this.

said, how you doing? I said, I'm still kinda rambling round. She stepped from the shadows. I saw a painted face of a working girl.

stood in silence as the night rushed by. I knew there was nothing I could do or say. She touched my cheek, smiled one last time, and I watched her slowly walk away. Lord, how many years, how many tears?

And that was Tom Ovens, O-V-A-N-S, with Sixth Avenue from Still In This World from 2001. Don't know much about him other than he's from Boston, Massachusetts. He's made quite a bit of music and nobody in the UK has ever heard of him. I think he's great. Tom Ovens. Bit of punky new wave stuff next. Let's have something from The Cure. You'll all know this. It's from Disintegration, their best album. It was only ever a single in the USA though, and it's about an alcoholic night out in New Orleans. The original version by Robert Smith has a 4-minute intro and it's on the album Mixed Up, but this is the Disintegration version of Fascination Street from 1989.

No one ever remembers Fashion when I talk about them, but they were quite a big band for about 5 minutes. That was Street Player Mechanic from 1982, from the album Fabriqué, their second album. They had a big hit with Love Shadow and another one with Move On, but hardly anyone ever remembers them. Each album, they made three, and each album had a different frontman, which is very odd, but the core members, John Mulligan and Dick Davis. Let's go country rock next. How about something from the most commercial Dylan on the planet, and it's not Bob. This is Jacob Dylan and the Wallflowers with Sixth Avenue Heartache. This is the first song he ever wrote, aged 18, in that amazing.

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1: The eagle-eared, is eagle-eared the right expression? Probably not. Eagle-eared amongst you, though, who have an ear for backing vocals, might have noticed that the Wallflowers had Adam Duritz from Counting Crows singing backing vocals on it. Then you heard Douglas September. I bet you haven't heard that one before, because he was another artist I discovered, I think, when I was in America. That's called Prophet Avenue. It's from 1998, from an album called Ten Bulls. Second of five albums. The last one, though, was in 2001. So he was quite prolific for a few years, then went a bit quiet. I don't know what he's doing now. It's a good album and a good track. Let's keep the mood in that sort of area, but something that you really will know, first of all. From Bruce Springsteen and the Born to Run album, this is 10th Avenue Freeze Out. It's about the formation of the E Street Band. Bad Scooter is Bruce Springsteen and Big Man is Clarence Clemons. This is from 1975.

Anyone know who that was? If I said Super Lungs, would you know who it was? That was a guy called Terry Reid. Jimmy Page asked him to be the lead vocalist in Led Zeppelin, and he didn't want to do it, and so he turned it down and he recommended Robert Plant. He was also offered Deep Purple by Ritchie Blackmore. He turned that down as well because he wanted to do his own thing. He made quite a few albums. He made 6 solo albums. That was from an album called River from 1973. It's called Avenue. He also did a cover of Gimme Some Lovin', the old Spencer Davis track, for the Days of Thunder film, if you remember that. And he's amazing. He's an amazing singer. Absolutely. Aretha Franklin once said, there are only 3 things happening in the UK, the Rolling Stones, the Beatles, and Terry Reid. How about that? We're keeping the mood where it is, but we're going to 1974, so we're still in the 70s. That'll be 3 in a row. In fact, it's going to be 4 in a row. It might even be 5 in a row. This is 10cc and Wall Street Shuffle.

This is Andy on the Eclectic Mixtape Show, this week doing Eclectic Avenue, streets, roads, highways, all that good stuff that you drive cars on or ride bikes on or run along or walk along or whatever else you do on them. You transport yourself along things to get from one place to another. You get the idea. That was 10cc in Wall Street Shuffle, 1974, from Sheet Music, number 10 in the UK, written by Eric Stewart and Graham Goulden. Graham Goulden's still touring. In fact, he's touring right now with the songs of 10cc. Very prolific songwriter and a great artist. And then one you might not know. Well, you might. If you like 10cc and you're in that era with me, I saw this lot at the City Hall back in the day. Barclay James Harvest, Fiction, The Streets of San Francisco, from what I think was their best album, which was called 12. It's the ninth of 17 albums from 1978. Very good live, big light show, a bit like ELO from that perspective. They very unfortunately fell out a number of years ago, the two main songwriters, John Lees and Les Holroyd, and now they run two separate bands called John Lees, Barclay James Harvest, and Barclay James Harvest with Les Holroyd. Very strange, but clearly they fell out. Let's slow it right down next and keep the mood a bit somber. This is Tom Waits and Kentucky Avenue from 1978, from the album Blue Valentine. Very poignant childhood memories, autobiographical. The kid, Kipper, in this was a lad who was in a wheelchair because he had polio, and Tom used to look after him. It's based on the street called Kentucky Avenue in Whittier, California, which is where he grew up.

Eddie Grace's Buick got 4 bullet holes in the side, and Charlie Delisle is sitting at the top of an avocado tree. Mrs. Storm will stab you with a steak knife if you step on her lawn. I got a half a pack of Lucky Strikes, man, so come along with me. Let's fill our pockets with macadamia nuts and go over to Bobby Goodman's and show him Paul for the roof. We'll play strip poker while the mamas cross the street. Joey Nafinsky says she put her tongue in his mouth. Dickie Faulkner's got a switchblade and some gooseneck risers that you can lift as a hunchback as a wind out from the south. So let me tie you up with kite string, I'll show you the scabs on my knee. Watch out for the broken glass, and put your shoes and socks on, and come along with me. Let's follow that fire truck, I think your house is burning down. Then go down to the hobo jungle and kill some rattlesnakes with a trowel. And we'll break our windows in your Anderson place. We'll steal a bunch of boys and bears.

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I just think it's such a beautiful piece of music. Whether you like Tom Waits or not, he gets lumped in with Leonard Cohen. They get called miserable. They're not miserable. You've got to get past the voice and listen to what they're singing about, because they're both uplifting, spiritual singer-songwriters even. Tom Waits, Kentucky Avenue. Let's have something spiritual in a slightly different way. Well, atmospheric anyway. This is from the So album. It's Peter Gabriel from 1986, and it's Mercy Street. Been some great covers of this, Herbie Hancock, Elbow. And it's about mental illness and bipolar disease specifically, based on the literary works of Anne Sexton, who wrote a book called Live or Die. And it won a Pulitzer Prize, no less. Not the song, the book.

0: He likes to go falsetto, that Morton Harkett, doesn't he? I should just say before I move on that Mercy Street, there's a brilliant William Orbit remix of it from the CD single that I'll play one of these weeks because it's so good. That was Aha, though. Stay on These Roads from 1988 from their third album, which was called Stay on These Roads. It was the single after The Living Daylights, their Bond movie theme. They still do make great albums, Aha. I know they were kind of, everybody plays Take On Me and nothing else. I play lots of other Aha tracks. They made some great music. They made a brilliant MTV Unplugged Summer Solstice album 2 or 3 years ago. I think it might have been just after COVID. And it was really, really good. And it was inspired by the terror attacks in Norway of 2011.
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Oh, I'm really sorry. I forgot to tell you to get your go-go pants ready for the go-go pants section of the show. That was Bad, Bad, Not Good and Street Knowledge from 2015 from the album Sour Soul, their fourth album with Ghostface Killah from the Wu-Tang Clan. They're an instrumental jazz band from Canada. I've played them before and they're very good, and they call in a whole lot of rappers to do stuff all over their music. Rap, I mean. And then Prince, Alphabet Street, you will know from 1988 from the album Love Sexy, the first Prince CD single, you might like to know. And Cat does the rap on that, who I think he married. It's got loads of samples in there. Can't even begin to tell you what they are. And then Unlimited Touch, a kind of short-lived band who only made singles. They made seven singles. That was the first, called I Hear Music in the Streets from 1980, very much New York sound. Disco, post-disco. Search to Find the One was the one hit they had in the UK, and they were made up of members of the Crown Heights Affair, who you might remember. So that was the disco pants section. Sorry, hopefully you had time, because there were three tracks to realise what was going on and get them out and get them on and get dancing around your living room. We're going country again for a minute. Well, just for one track. This is a band called Blue Rodeo, who you probably haven't heard of, although they've made 16 albums. They're a Canadian band led by Jim Cuddy. And like I say, in the UK, largely unknown. This is a track called Beverly Street, because of course we're doing Eclectic Avenue tonight. Streets, highways, roads, drives, crescents. I've not had any of those, but anyway, just shows how limited these musicians are in their imagination. Right, Blue Rodeo, Beverly Street.

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The next track, people of a certain age are going to remember, probably, because Sonia Christina, oh, people loved Sonia Christina, didn't they? This is Curved Air and Backstreet Love from the second album, which was imaginatively called Second Album, written by Darryl Way, who was their violinist and electric violinist, but he didn't play on the track. And it's from 1971. Also features Francis Monkman, who you might remember went on to form Sky. Do you remember Sky? Took Carter and all that, took classical music and put it in the charts.

0: Bit of class from Roxy Music there, Street Life from the Stranded album, their third album. That was the album where Eddie Jobson replaced Brian Eno. Eddie Jobson had a bit of a track record though, because funnily enough, he played with Curved Air, and he played with Jethro Tull, and he played with Frank Zappa and the Mothers of Invention. What a class act he must be.
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couple of classic tracks with a connection there. You heard the Doobie Brothers, Taking It to the Streets from 1976 there. Sixth album was called Taking It to the Streets, and it was the first with Michael McDonald on lead vocals. Tom Johnson, previous singer, had unfortunately got really bad stomach ulcers and couldn't perform anymore. And of course, Michael McDonald was introduced to the band by Jeff Baxter, who was a previous member of Steely Dan. And there's the connection. Michael McDonald used to be backing vocals and keyboards with Steely Dan. And of course, the track you heard after that was Donald.

Reminds you what a great singer Eric Burdon actually is, that war track. And then you heard Bobby Blue Bland, Further On Up the Road from 1957, a single. He didn't write it. It was written by Don Robey and Joe Veazey, and Johnny Copeland claimed to have a hand in it, although he never got credit for it. But it was the original single was by Bobby Blue Bland, and it's been covered by loads of other people again. And it's kind of at the interface between a guitar transition from 1940s blues to 1960s blues rock. But it's a Texas shuffle, basically. What about this French lot next? We're on roads and themes of roads and highways and stuff. So this is Road Blaster from M83 from 2016 from the album Junk, their 7th of 9.

And that was Broken Bells, The High Road, James Mercer from The Shins and Danger Mouse with their first album together in Broken Bells, and Minor Key Electronica, I think I've called it, from 2010. They're a good band, check them out, Broken Bells. We're going to finish tonight with one that I couldn't not play when I'm doing Streets and Roads and Highways and all that good stuff. So this is going to be Ralph McTell and Streets of London. Do you remember at school you were always made to sing this? We're always singing this all the time. It's from 1969. From the album Spiral Staircase, his second album. He wrote it for his first album, but he decided it was too depressing. Then realised it was so good he had to put it on his second album. Hope you've enjoyed the show. I've enjoyed putting it together. I hope I'll see you next week again for another Eclectic Mixtape show. Until then, take care, be kind, and look after each other. And I'll see you all next Sunday.

0: for one more forgotten hero and a world that doesn't care. So
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2: Ukraine's railway operator says a Russian drone attack near the Polish border may have been aimed at a train carrying Boris Johnson and other European security figures. No injuries were reported. The US President Donald Trump says America should keep pushing ahead with artificial intelligence despite growing safety concerns from tech leaders.
3: We shouldn't be bringing it up, and they're bringing up things that won't happen. But whoever wins with AI wins, you know, it's an expression that I came up with and it's true.
2: It comes after AI bosses agreed that the technology is advancing too fast and needs to slow down. The MP for Keighley has described another major fire at the town's historic Dalton Mills as deeply infuriating, saying the situation cannot continue. It's the fifth major fire at the site in 5 years. And Prime Minister Andy Burnham has taken part in the Great North Run. Mr. Burnham, wearing a number 10 bib, was running in the half marathon to raise money for Changing Lives, which he visited last month to launch a national drive to end rough sleeping. That's the latest from Radio News Hub. I'm Ben Monsey.
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2: A dry start in the north on Monday before heavy rain moves into Northern Ireland and Scotland. Warm and humid in the south with cloudy skies, although some brighter spells are possible. Lows of 12 degrees. There.

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and you've been down. You've been set up for your crossbar and pushed around. Flying high, but know you fell so low.

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1: A Russian drone strike on a railway station in western Ukraine may have targeted a train carrying former British Prime Minister Boris Johnson. Ukraine's rail operator says the train left the station early due to the threat of Russian attacks. The drone then struck shortly afterwards. No casualties have been reported. Screening new mothers for PTSD could save the NHS millions. That's according to new research from City St George's at the University of London. They say around 1 in 20 women developed clinical PTSD from childbirth, but only around half are referred to mental health services. A government spokesperson says they're working to make specialist support available to more new mothers. More than 800 hospitality businesses have written to the Prime Minister urging him to set out exactly how he'll introduce a lower rate of VAT for them. Manchester City maintained their perfect start to the Premier League season with a 1-0 win over City rivals United. And in tennis, Alexander Zverev has shattered the hopes of the home fans by beating American Ben Shelton in the final of the US Open. That's the latest from Radio News Hub. I'm John Collins.
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1: Monday starts off dry in the north before heavy rain moves into Northern Ireland and Scotland. Warm and humid in the south with cloudy skies, although some brighter spells are possible. Highs today of 24 degrees Celsius.